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2: Hi, I'm Megan Scully, and this is Crack August Kjol on Sunshine 106.8. 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
2: 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Forshe call, less an hour on latch, le disclosure. 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

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Robbie Fogarty will be on the way just after 6 with more relaxing favourites, the latest weather and travel updates later on this morning.

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4: Hi, I'm Megan Scully, and this is Crack August Kjol on Sunshine 106.8. Imi Baltana, Mila Migid, Shaska Kuig, V. Keith Richards, Owner Rolling Stones, America, August V. Glore in a Chian. August and Mazen Thration, V. and Kjol Agor, I Can't Get No Satisfaction, Dienta Ega. At 3, 4 months on Thuis album, O Fallout Boy. Take this to your grave. Tána HÁron, Grand Theft Autumn, Where Is Your Boy? August, Tell That Mick He Just Made My List of Things to Do Today, Aaron Album Show. Stop She the Ober Lechela, O Gauvilis a Knee, Could See Gauvilis a Doyeg. Ah, Toshi the Rash Lechela Nish, August Toshi the Ekshinim Hjol. Imi Baltana, Mila Nigid, Shaska Shocht. 4 months on Heid album, O Jimi Hendrix. Are you experienced? Tána HÁron, Foxy Lady, Hey Joe, August Purple Haze, Le Fall, Aaron Album Shaw.
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1: The Abbey Theatre is Ireland's national theatre and first opened its doors to the public on the 27th of December 1904. The Abbey was the first state-subsidised theatre in the English-speaking world, and from 1925 onwards, it received an annual subsidy from the Irish Free State. In the early years, the Abbey was fortunate in having John Millington Synge as a key member, as he was then considered one of the foremost English-language dramatists. The theatre has staged many plays by eminent authors, including W.B. Yeats, George Bernard Shaw, Hugh Leonard, Brian Friel and Tom Murphy. On the 17th of July 1951, fire destroyed the Abbey Theatre, with only the Peacock surviving intact. The company leased the old Queen's Theatre and continued in residence there until 1966. Since July 1966, the Abbey Theatre has been located at 26 Lower Abbey Street, Dublin. Since 2005, more than 30 writers have been commissioned by the Abbey, and in 2009 and 10, the Abbey Theatre created history by producing four new plays by women writers consecutively. 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
2: 106.8. It's 6 o'clock. Good morning. I'm Tara Duggan. Ireland is falling badly behind on its climate targets and the gap is widening. New projections from the Environmental Protection Agency show Ireland could achieve a greenhouse gas reduction of just 25% by the year 2030. That's just under half of the national target. The EPA's director of the Office of Evidence and Assessment, Ronnie Hall, says urgent action is needed if that's to change.
3: So there's less than 4 years to 2030, and what we're saying today is that there really needs to be a strong focus now on implementation of policies and measures to meet climate targets, which will deliver then a wide-ranging benefits for environmental protection, for public health, for well-being, and importantly, reducing Ireland's dependence on fossil fuels.
2: The prosecution in the trial of Geoffrey Donaldson begins setting out its case in court today. The former DUP leader faces 18 historic sexual abuse charges. His wife, Eleanor, is charged with five offences, including aiding and abetting, and is facing a trial of facts at the same time. Both defendants deny the charges. The trial is expected to last up to 4 weeks. A woman arrested on Monday in connection with the disappearance and murder of six-year-old Kyron Dernan has been released without charge. The woman in her 50s was the latest of three people detained during the investigation. A man and a woman arrested on two separate previous occasions were also released without any charges being brought. Gardaí say a file has been prepared or will be prepared for the Director of Public Prosecutions and their investigations are continuing. Kyron was reported missing in August of 2024 but was last seen alive in June of 2022. Ireland will bask in record-breaking May temperatures again today, but we're being warned the heat comes with risk. A status yellow high temperature warning is in place for eight counties: Clare, Kerry, Limerick, Tipperary, Galway, Kilkenny, Laois and Offaly until 6 o'clock this evening, with maximum temperatures in excess of 27 degrees. Met Éireann is warning of heat stress, water safety risks at lakes and beaches and the potential for forest fires. It's advising people to avoid the midday sun in particular, stay hydrated and take extra care near the water. There's a call for a total ban on sunbeds by the recently formed Coalition Against Sunbeds. The group claims the ban would help save lives and save the taxpayer an estimated €9.7 million a year in treatments for melanoma. The group claims a person's risk of developing skin cancer rises by 75% for those who use sunbeds before the age of 35. Professor Áine Tobin is a consultant dermatologist at Tala University Hospital and says using sunbeds is dangerous and ageing.
4: I would be recommending, apart from the whole skin cancer risk, not to be using sunbeds, including the increased risk of developing cataracts at a younger age and skin aging. On the one hand, with people getting Botox and using retinols to reduce the impact of aging, the single most anti-aging thing any individual can do is to protect their skin in the sun and not use sunbeds.
2: Ireland is to become the first country in Europe to launch an internationally recognised workplace mental health programme. Developed in Canada and already used in a number of other countries, the Working Mind gives employers and teams practical tools to reduce stigma. Project coordinator Jackie Mulligan says it helps to recognise the early signs of mental health difficulties and build safer workplace cultures.
5: I went to Canada and I got trained up to deliver this programme that basically takes you through how to understand stigma. And stigma is one of those areas that we really get stuck on because we don't realize the impact that it has when we say the tiniest little things that can stop someone from asking for help.
2: Finally, a cage fighting arena is going up on the White House lawn as Donald Trump prepares to mark his 80th birthday with a UFC championship bout next month. Up to 100,000 people are expected to watch at a cost of $60 million. The event has raised eyebrows, coming as America is engaged in the ongoing war in Iran and the cost of living continues to soar. That's your news update. It's 4 minutes past six.
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7: Dry and sunny until the late afternoon or evening, when there is the potential for scattered thunderstorms. Highest temperatures of 21 to 23 degrees. That's the latest from the Sunshine Newsroom. We'll have more in an hour.
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lament to the king, Elvis Presley, from Alana Miles and Black Velvet. 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Welcome to midweek and Wednesday, May 27th. I'm Robbie Fogarty. Hope you've been enjoying the sunshine and the good weather, and it has you in good form again this morning. We'll check the forecast for you in a little while. Lots of great music as per usual. The likes of Ronan, Simply Red on the way for you shortly, and in between all the bits of news, travel, weather and goss you need to get you informed for the sunny day ahead. Here's Marvin Gaye on Sunshine Breakfast.

0: see the warm spell of weather set to continue today for the 27th of May. Dry, sunny day, highs of 22 to 24 degrees with the band I've seen live a few times and they're amazing. Mick Hucknall-Love, Simply Red there. And for your babies, on Sunshine 106.8, Dublin's easy place to relax. I was reading an interesting piece yesterday on how people feel gigs have started to feel overly scripted in terms of the rapport artists have with the audience. And one in three have also said they no longer feel they can afford to see their favourite acts because tickets have become so expensive, meaning that, let's say, I won't say B-list stars, but stars who aren't mega attractions at gigs, finding it hard to sell tickets and some even cancelling dates. But 90%, it seems, of music fans have said they believe authenticity is the most important factor when it comes to connecting with the artists. And those artists who connect with fans in between the tracks coming out top of the list. And then, of course, there are those acts that barely talk to the crowd, the likes of Eric Clapton, who, although he's amazing, doesn't really have much of a rapport with the audience. And I remember being very disappointed going to the Police at Croke Park some years ago, where they hardly said a word to the crowd. So I think the likes of Ed Sheeran, with his authenticity and being a very down-to-earth bloke, connects probably the best with his fans. On the way shortly, a check on the celeb birthdays. Lady A and Phil Collins to play for you too here on Sunshine Breakfast.
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0: from the Fat Larry's Band and Sunshine Breakfast, Dublin's easy place to relax. 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Welcome to midweek and our celeb birthday list for the 27th of May. See, British actor Paul Bettany is celebrating his 55th birthday today. He starred, of course, as Vision in the Marvel Cinematic Universe. And I think there's a Vision movie coming out. Why not? They've made a movie about everybody else in the MCU. Jamie Oliver, celebrity chef, is 52 today, with Richard Schiff, who played Toby Ziegler on The West Wing, 71 today. Neil Finn of Crowded House is 68. And Perry Gilpin, who played Roz, on Frasier, is 65 today. And she made, I think, an appearance in one of the reboots not so long ago. Yeah, that was a great series. Happy birthday, celebs. And to Rita O'Brien, who's celebrating this morning at Dunmore Lawn in Kilnamana. Morning, Rita. Happy birthday to you from your bestie, Francis, who got in touch. And happy birthday to you if you're waking up on yours this morning too. Robbie Williams and George Michael on the way as Sunshine Breakfast continues.
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There's an artist who gave very generously to his friends and to charities. And I see exercise can make us feel more generous too, according to a study at the University of Portsmouth. And scientists find burning calories increases our urge to give deep and give to charities. And it's all down to this post-exercise warm glow we get from working out, according to research. And it seems exercise doesn't directly make people be more generous. It's the after effects and the good feeling you get from having worked out. Yeah, you do feel great after the workout. My issue is trying to get me into the gym in the first place. That's the difficult bit. John Legend on the way for you shortly. We'll check in on the travel situation before the news at 7. Here comes Rita Coolidge in the meantime. We're all alone on Sunshine Breakfast. Out.

Welcome to Wednesday morning, and we're going to see a continuation of the warm weather today. Dry, sunny day with temperatures 22 to 24 degrees. Feeling a little cooler by the coasts. With All of Me by John Legend on Sunshine 106.8, Dublin's easy place to relax. Hope you can stay with me for more great music after news at 7. I've lined up Bublé, Beautiful South, some Doobie Brothers, and we'll have a check-in on the celebs for the latest goss and entertainment news in the next 35 minutes or so. Latest news and travel from the Sunshine newsrooms on the way at 7. Hope you can stay with me.

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8: Phippsborough Road slow from Hart's Corner to Doyle's Corner this morning, with the Temple Oak Road queuing from Lakelands Park to Terran York Cross. Grand Canal's busy from Parnell Bridge to Leeson Street, with the Stillorgan Road slow with delays from the bus depot at Marlborough Road Junction. We'll update travel after 7.
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13: With the latest from the Sunshine Newsroom, I'm Brona Cox. A woman arrested on Monday in connection with the disappearance and murder of 6-year-old Kyron Dernan has been released without charge. The woman in her 50s was the latest of

0: three people detained during the investigation. A man and a woman arrested on two separate previous occasions were also released without charge. Gardaí say a file has been prepared for the Director of Public Prosecutions and the investigation is continuing. Kyron was reported missing in August 2024 but was last seen alive in June 2022. The prosecution in the trial of Jeffrey Donaldson begins setting out its case in court today. The former DUP leader faces 18 historic sexual abuse charges. His wife Eleanor is charged with five offences, including aiding and abetting, and is facing a trial of facts at the same time. Both defendants deny the charges. The trial is expected to last up to 4 weeks. A search for one of the disappeared enters its physical dig stage in Derrynclone near Lurgan this morning. Seamus Maguire is thought to have been killed and secretly buried by Republican paramilitaries in 1976. His family hope his remains can be recovered and buried alongside his parents. Lead investigator Eamon Henry of the Independent Commission for the Location of Victims' Remains says the search area on private farmland was mapped out yesterday ahead of the dig.
1: It's actually grassland. It's a functional farm, a beef farm, and there's livestock actually just in the field, but we have it fenced off. So it's very stable ground compared to, say, Bragg and Bog, where we were searching previously for Columba MacVeagh. So it's quite a steady ground, and it'll be much easier to search.
0: Iran says it's restoring internet access after what's being called the longest nationwide shutdown in modern history. Tehran blocked access to the internet when the US and Israel launched their military campaign, leaving millions of Iranians cut off from the outside world. Iran's vice president says the network is now reopening as talks continue on a deal to end the conflict. Ireland is falling badly behind on its climate targets and the gap is widening. New projections from the Environmental Protection Agency show Ireland could achieve a greenhouse gas reduction of just 25% by 2030. That's just under half of the national target of 51%. The EPA's Director of the Office of Evidence and Assessment, Ronnie Hall, says urgent action is needed to meet our targets.
2: So there's less than 4 years to 2030, and what we're saying today is that there really needs to be a strong focus now on implementation of policies and measures to meet climate targets, which will deliver then a wide-ranging benefits for environmental protection, for public health, for well-being, and importantly, reducing Ireland's dependence on fossil fuels.
0: And rapper Bad Bunny is the latest star to join the cast of Toy Story 5. Playing pizza with sunglasses, he will band together with Woody and Buzz to save their owner Bonnie from her new smart tablet. The latest installment of the hit movie franchise is in cinemas from the 19th of June. And that's your news.
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0: Starting with soccer, Crystal Palace face Rayo Vallecano tonight in the Conference League final in Leipzig. Palace boss Oliver Glasner is hoping to deliver a first ever European trophy for the club in his final game in charge. He's hopeful that key players such as Adam Wharton and Chris Richards will be fit for this evening's decider.
6: If the player doesn't feel 100% fit, or I have a bit of concerns, then they don't start. But the positive thing is that they could make the training without big issues. And of course, they still have pain. But I think many players are feeling some pain after such a long season.
0: Kickoff in the German city is at 8 o'clock. Meanwhile, there was one game in the SSE Airtricity Women's Premier Division last night. Shamrock Rovers were 3-0 winners away to Waterford and leapfrogged Shelburne into third in the table. And in tennis, four-time champion Iga Swiatek is among those in second-round action at the French Open today. The third seed takes on Sara Bejlek of Czechia from 11 o'clock this morning. Seventh seed Elina Svitolina faces Spain's Caitlin Cavedo, while in the men's draw, Novak Djokovic is up against local favourite Valentin Royer, and second seed Alexander Zverev battles Thomas Mahach. And that's your sport.
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0: Dry and sunny until the late afternoon or evening, when there is the potential for scattered thunderstorms. Highest temperatures of 21 to 23 degrees. That's the latest from the Sunshine Newsroom. We'll have more in an hour.
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0: Lunchtime Breakfast with Michael Bublé at home on Dublin's easy place to relax. Sunshine 106.8. I'm Robbie Fogarty. Welcome to Wednesday, May 27th, at the middle of the week already. And what a glorious week it's been. Anybody I think who has a coupe has the top down at the moment driving around. And I see Ferrari's unveiled its first fully electric car. It isn't a coupe, but it's a five-door called Luce, L-U-C-E, and it marks a new chapter in Ferrari's history as it's the first time they've had an outside designer work on the designs, and it's none other than the former Apple chief designer Johnny Ive, who's behind a lot of the groundbreaking iPhone designs. This car can do 308 kilometers per hour and has 1,036 brake horsepower coming from four electric motors, one on each wheel. And it looks out of this world. It looks amazing. Now, if you have 800,000 or above, one of these could be yours when they start taking orders in 2027. I wonder if they're Apple CarPlay in it. I'm sure Johnny Ive arranged that. And it's sad to hear the passing of saxophonist Sonny Rollins, who's died at the age of 95, leaving behind a lifetime of music and 60 albums. And he was regarded as one of the greatest jazz players of all time, mentoring Thelonious Monk of all people and Miles Davis. And he won two Grammys and was awarded the Medal of Arts by President Obama. So, yeah, yet another musical great passes on. And Ireland's May temperatures were smashed for the second day running yesterday, with a confirmed 30.5 degrees recorded at Shannon Airport, where the mercury hit 29.1 at Oak Park Station in Carlow. So we're being asked to take precautions for stifling heat and yellow extreme temperature warnings for the day ahead. I think it is going to change a little this afternoon, though, weather-wise today. We've got dry and sunny weather until the afternoon, with some thunderstorms expected and possible hail of all things, and highs of between 21 and 23 degrees. Stand by for an update on travel and music for Benny King, Michael McDonald and Patti LaBelle too.
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0: To celebrate Cruinniún na nOg on Saturday, June 6th, we're calling on the young people of Ireland to unleash their creativity and imagination through letters, poems or songs. Here's a letter that was submitted last year.
3: I'm one of the children of Ireland and I love to create. Some of us build things, some of us draw, some of us dance, some of us imagine quietly, but all of us have ideas. And Cruinniún na nOg is our day that says, your ideas matter. It's not about winning or being the best. It's about making something, anything, that's ours. Like a song with no words, a drawing that makes no sense, a robot made from cereal boxes, a dream that doesn't need permission. Thank you for helping give us a National Day of Creativity.
0: Submit your letters, poems or songs at imaginationpostbox.ie or at Cabra Library, and your entry may be selected and read aloud on air. Cruinniún na nOg. Unleash your creative spark.
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0: Malcolm McDonald and Patti LaBelle on my own on Sunshine 106.8, Dublin's easy place to relax. I want to congratulate this Cork punter who's gotten almost €170,000 richer after incredibly predicting the outcome of all 10 fixtures on the final day of the Premier League season. He could have pocketed a lot more, but decided to place a fiver on a tenfold accumulator through Boyle Sports at forecasting every match result of top flight football, and even defied the odds of Aston Villa 15-2 to spoil Pep's farewell celebration at Man City. €169,683. Imagine if he'd put 50 quid down on us. He'd have, what, the guts of $750,000 in his pocket? But it's a nice magic trick, isn't it? Turning a fiver into 170,000. Dry and sunny till late afternoon with some thunderstorms expected today and possible hail too for Wednesday, May 27th. Highs at 21 to 23 degrees. Let's get the update now from John at the Sunshine Newsroom.
1: Good morning, Robbie. Here are your headlines. Ireland's falling badly behind on its climate targets, with projections from the EPA revealing Ireland could achieve a greenhouse gas reduction of just 25% by 2030, just under half the national target of 51%. An emergency appeal has been launched by Trokra to deal with the outbreak of Ebola in the Congo. A new strain, which is already spread into Uganda, has no approved vaccine or cure. The prosecution in the trial of Jeffrey Donaldson begins setting out its case today. The former DUP leader facing 18 historical sexual abuse charges. His wife Eleanor also charged with 5 offences, including aiding and abetting. Ireland's basking in record-breaking May temperatures, which are set to continue today, but we're warned the heat comes at risks of heat stress, water safety at lakes and beaches, and the potential for forest fires also. A cage fighting arena is going up on the lawn of the White House as Donald Trump prepares to mark his 80th birthday with a UFC bout next month. Up to 100,000 are expected to watch at a cost of $60 million. Ireland's becoming the first country across Europe to launch an internationally recognised workplace mental health programme, developed in Canada, already used across the world. The Working Mind gives employers and teams practical tools in which they can help people reduce stigma and stress. Those are your headlines.
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0: Purchase Street onto Manor Street inbound is queuing between Hanlon's Corner and a collision in Stonybatter this morning. St John's Road is queuing from Houston Station to Island Bridge, with a Finglas Road backed up after St Margaret's to Wellmount Road. Phibsborough Road is slow between Hart's Corner and Doyle's Corner, with Coolock Lane delayed between the M50 flyover and the Astro pitches there. We'll keep you updated with travel just before the news at 8. Celebrity goss on the way, and it seems Kate Moss is getting the Netflix documentary treatments. That and more on the way.

0: Sunshine Breakfast with Percy Sledge, Dublin's easy place to relax. 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I'm Robbie Fogarty checking on the celeb news today, and I see Kate Moss is reported to be next in line for the Netflix docu-series treatment, following on from dedications to Victoria Beckham and recently Kylie Minogue, and she's going to be celebrating her 35th anniversary of her Calvin Klein 1992 campaign, which propelled her to fame at just 18 years of age, and she's well known for her never complain, never explain attitude to life, but there are signs that she may now be willing to discuss her life like never before. And featuring fly on the wall documentaries for the likes of Victoria and Kylie Minogue, which she's seen, have said to have changed her mind about speaking about her life. So Kate Moss could be on Netflix in the coming year or so. Russell Crowe's broken his silence after a video of him scolding fans before signing autographs outside his Paris hotel went viral. And he was filmed giving his devoted fans a stern talking to and warning them not to push on him before he signed autographs. And he said, "Are you listening? Stay where you are. Don't push in on me. I'll come to you and everyone will have space." And he says, "As soon as someone steps out of line, I'm out of here." So after a scolding, he signed autographs for his fans and has been defending himself on Twitter and X, saying, "Everybody got their autograph and selfie. The passage to the hotel was kept free for guests and I still got to the airport on time." Despite the scolding, you can kind of see where he was coming from. And he's right, everybody did get their autograph and there was no messing. But certainly nobody messes with the Crowmeister, that's for sure. Coming up shortly, more great music. Got some hits from Chicago and Fergal Sharkey, and a check on travel before news at 8.
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Dry and sunny until late afternoon for Wednesday, May 27th. Some thunderstorms expected later and possible hail too in places. Highs of 21 to 23 degrees. There goes Michael Jackson. And rock with you on Sunshine 106.8, Dublin's easy place to relax. You've ever wondered what your dog is thinking? If only dogs could speak. Well, it seems thanks to an AI collar, that could become a reality. A Chinese startup has launched a device that can translate animal sounds into human language, and it's called it the Petty Chat device, which uses artificial intelligence to interpret these vocalizations our dogs make, and has up to 95% accuracy. And according to the company's website,

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13: Grand Canal inbound is busy from Harold's Cross Bridge to Ranelagh this morning, with the Swords Road delayed between Whitehall Flyover and Griffith Avenue. Guild Street's congested from Sheriff Street to Samuel Beckett Bridge, with Church Street slow both sides of North King Street Junction, and Prussia Street onto Manor Street queuing between Hanlon's Corner and an earlier collision in Stony Batter.
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2: With the latest from the Sunshine Newsroom, I'm Brona Cox. A woman arrested on Monday in connection with the disappearance and murder of 6-year-old Kyron Dernan has been released without charge. The woman in her 50s was the latest of three people detained during the investigation. A man and a woman arrested on two separate previous occasions were also released without charge. Gardaí say a file has been prepared for the Director of Public Prosecutions and the investigation is continuing. Kyron was reported missing in August 2024 but was last seen alive in June 2022. The prosecution in the trial of Jeffrey Donaldson begins setting out its case in court today. The former DUP leader faces 18 historic sexual abuse charges. His wife Eleanor is charged with five offences, including aiding and abetting, and is facing a trial of facts at the same time. Both defendants deny the charges. The trial is expected to last up to 4 weeks. A search for one of the disappeared enters its physical dig stage in Derrynclone near Lurgan this morning. Seamus Maguire is thought to have been killed and secretly buried by Republican paramilitaries in 1976. His family hope his remains can be recovered and buried alongside his parents. Lead investigator Eamon Henry of the Independent Commission for the Location of Victims' Remains says the search area on private farmland was mapped out yesterday ahead of the dig.
3: It's actually grassland, it's a functional farm, a beef farm, and there's livestock actually just in the field, but we have it fenced off. So it's very stable ground compared to, say, Bragg and Bog, where we were searching previously for Columba MacVeagh. So it's quite a steady ground and it'll be much easier to search.
2: Iran says it's restoring internet access after what's being called the longest nationwide shutdown in modern history. Tehran blocked access to the internet when the US and Israel launched their military campaign, leaving millions of Iranians cut off from the outside world. Iran's vice president says the network is now reopening as talks continue on a deal to end the conflict. Ireland is falling badly behind on its climate targets and the gap is widening. New projections from the Environmental Protection Agency show Ireland could achieve a greenhouse gas reduction of just 25% by 2030. That's just under half of the national target of 51%. The EPA's Director of the Office of Evidence and Assessment, Ronnie Hall, says urgent action is needed to meet our targets.
4: So there's less than 4 years to 2030, and what we're saying today is that there really needs to be a strong focus now on implementation of policies and measures to meet climate targets, which will deliver then a wide-ranging benefits for environmental protection, for public health, for well-being, and importantly, reducing Ireland's dependence on fossil fuels.
2: And rapper Bad Bunny is the latest star to join the cast of Toy Story 5. Playing pizza with sunglasses, he will band together with Woody and Buzz to save their owner Bonnie from her new smart tablet. The latest installment of the hit movie franchise is in cinemas from the 19th of June. And that's your news.
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6: It's Noyx Newman's kitchens, floors, decks and doors.
2: Starting with soccer, Crystal Palace face Rayo Vallecano tonight in the Conference League final in Leipzig. Palace boss Oliver Glasner is hoping to deliver a first ever European trophy for the club in his final game in charge. He's hopeful that key players such as Adam Wharton and Chris Richards will be fit for this evening's decider.
7: If the player doesn't feel 100% fit or I have a bit of concerns, then they don't start. But the positive thing is that they could make the training without big issues. And of course, they still have pain, but I think many players are feeling some pain after such a long season.
2: Kickoff in the German city is at 8 o'clock. Meanwhile, there was one game in the SSE Airtricity Women's Premier Division last night. Shamrock Rovers were 3-0 winners away to Waterford and leapfrogged Shelburne into third in the table. And in tennis, four-time champion Iga Swiatek is among those in second-round action at the French Open today. The third seed takes on Sara Bielek of Czechia from 11 o'clock this morning. Seventh seed Elina Svitolina faces Spain's Caitlin Cavedo. While in the men's draw, Novak Djokovic is up against local favourite Valentin Royer, and second seed Alexander Zverev battles Thomas Mahach. And that's your sport.
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2: BP has removed Irish chairman Albert Manifold with immediate effect, citing concerns about governance, oversight and conduct. His exit comes just 8 months after taking the role and adds to recent turmoil at the company. Former BP CEO Bernard Looney was fired in 2023 for misleading the board about relationships with colleagues. His successor Murray Auchincloss also left suddenly in December without a clear public explanation. The inflation rate this year may be higher than first expected, according to Thánaiste and Finance Minister Simon Harris. Speaking to the Budgetary Oversight Committee, he said the Department of Finance now believes inflation in 2026 could rise to 3.75%. Last month, the department had predicted an average inflation rate of 3.3%. And that's your business news.
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9: Keigh will say a 3 o'clock or maiden, agus the ifa ag rinca vord, agus agiri fear of linger spanyach ach ar éirinach an orir é a fóga, miatwig dul éanát. 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
0: Dublin's weather on Sunshine 106.8.
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2: Dry and sunny until the late afternoon or evening, when there is the potential for scattered thunderstorms. Highest temperatures of 21 to 23 degrees. That's the latest from the Sunshine Newsroom. We'll have more in an hour.
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0: Obviously, the National Concert Hall is going to be celebrating the centenary of Marilyn Monroe's birth, with Marilyn Monroe 100 and the RTE Concert Orchestra performing songs from the golden age of Hollywood films like Some Like It Hot and Gentlemen Prefer Blondes. And if you want to go see it, National Concert Hall, next Thursday, June 4th at 8 p.m. There's Elton and his own tributes, Candle in the Wind on Sunshine 106.8, Dublin's easy place to relax. Welcome to Wednesday, May 27th. Hope you're having a good week. Why wouldn't you be? Look at that gorgeous weather out there. And of course, the World Cup is just around the corner, with England's players facing a backlash from fans over there for buying a staggering 1,000 tickets for families and friends for every game. And it seems ordinary punters are being priced out of attendance. And what are there? 26 players in the squad. So that's 26,000 tickets gone to family and friends. And fans have been saying it's just madness and not very fair, with England fans struggling to get tickets and trying to get connections to get their hands on them. I wonder how many Irish supporters will be going to the World Cup this year just to soak up the atmosphere of the beautiful game. And Ireland's May temperature records were smashed for a second day running yesterday, as it was recorded 30.5 degrees at Shannon Airport, with the mercury hitting 29.1 at Oak Park Station in Carlow. And we're being urged to take precautions against the stifling heat, with yellow extreme temperature alerts for 8 counties. It's going to change a little today though, drying sunny until late afternoon, but we are expecting some thunderstorms in the Dublin area and some possible hail too. 21 to 23 degrees. So get out and enjoy it while you can, or if you can. On the way, a check on travel for you. 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

0: 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Sunshine 106.8, Dublin's easy place to relax on Sunshine Breakfast. That sounds like an old wives' tale, but it seems hot drinks like teas or coffees really could help you cool down during this mini heat wave. And researchers at the University of Ottawa have looked at the effects of drinking hot drinks on body temperature, and the results mean it can cool you down. Effectively, when you have a hot drink, you start sweating more, and if the sweat's able to evaporate, it cools you down. So you end up in a cold sweat. So you can keep your cold coffees and your frappuccinos for now, anyway. Dry and sunny until late afternoon today. Some thunderstorms expected in the Dublin area and some possible hail too later. Highs of 21 to 23 degrees. John standing by now with the update from the Sunshine Newsroom. Morning, John.
1: Good morning, Robbie. Here are your headlines. Ireland's falling badly behind on its climate targets, with projections from the EPA revealing Ireland could achieve a greenhouse gas reduction of just 25% by 2030, just under half the national target of 51%. An emergency appeal has been launched by Trokara to deal with the outbreak of Ebola in the Congo. A new strain, which has already spread into Uganda, has no approved vaccine or cure. The prosecution in the trial of Jeffrey Donaldson begins setting out its case today. The former DUP leader facing 18 historical sexual abuse charges. His wife Eleanor also charged with 5 offences, including aiding and abetting. Ireland's basking in record-breaking May temperatures, which are set to continue today, but we're warned the heat comes at risks of heat stress, water safety at lakes and beaches, and the potential for forest fires also. A cage fighting arena is going up on the lawn of the White House as Donald Trump prepares to mark his 80th birthday with a UFC bout next month. Up to 100,000 are expected to watch at a cost of $60 million. Ireland's becoming the first country across Europe to launch an internationally recognised workplace mental health programme developed in Canada, already used across the world. The Working Mind gives employers and teams practical tools in which they can help people reduce stigma and stress. Those are your headlines.
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0: Precious Street inbound onto Manor Street, still busy after Hanlon's Corner and through to Ockram Street Junction with reports of a collision there. N7 inbound is congested from City West to Junction 3 towards Newlands Cross Junction 1A. Clambrazzle Street northbound onto Patrick Street's queuing between Leonard's Corner and Christchurch, with delays on Goatstown Road northbound onto Clonsky Road from Bird Avenue Junction to Beech Hill Road. We'll update travel before the news at 9 here on Sunshine Breakfast. See the Galway GAA star that's about to become a superstar on Love Island, and the entertainment update on the way next on Sunshine Breakfast.

0: Sea Boyzone are set to return to TV screens for a brand new documentary following the band as they prepare for their final ever reunion and two concerts at the Emirates Stadium in London. And Sky Documentaries will be capturing the final journey in One for the Road. This is after the success of No Matter What, their three-part documentary, which broke viewership records on Sky. And they've been speaking about some unresolved tensions and unfinished business, which stemmed from their previous final tour back in 2019. So it seems this final reunion is not entirely without its challenges. And you'll get a warts and all view of that on Sky when the documentary's revealed. No Matter What from Boyzone on Sunshine 106.8, Dublin's easy place to relax. Over to Love Island now, and GAA star Sean Fitzgerald has been announced as part of the lineup of this year's Love Island series and has been hotly tipped to win the show after expressing interest on social media. Maya Yama revealed 12 of the contestants, including Sean, and said they're looking hot. Sean won't be holding back in the villa either. He says, if I see someone I like, I'm going for it and nothing's going to stop me. And he says, I'm here for love, but I'm also here for the drama. I won't be getting involved in it, but I might just be stirring it up. Okay. Sean, who is a primary school teacher in Dublin and is from Galway, he's 25 years of age and has made a name for himself on TikTok, where he's amassed 100,000 followers and has signed up to an influencer agency called Marvel, and says he isn't afraid to give his opinion on topical subjects. So we'll get to see what he has to show for himself or say for himself on Love Island this summer, and more power to him and best of luck too. Coming up shortly, music from Al Green and Mark Cohen. Got a check on travel before the news at 9. Coming up too on Sunshine Breakfast.
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Highs of 23 degrees today for Wednesday, May 27th. Dry and sunny until late afternoon, but we could be getting some thunderstorms and possible hail too as we enter the middle of the week. Mary Wells and My Guy on Sunshine 106.8, Dublin's easy place to relax. I see a luxury watch has been claimed as the ultimate modern status symbol, according to research, which shows that we include things like luxury handbags, home saunas and outdoor kitchens, as well as the latest iPhone to the list. And you've made it if you have a lead face mask or a walk-in wardrobe, according to this research. An outdoor pizza oven and a robo vacuum are also on the list, as well as a Peloton bike and having some art hanging on your wall. So do you invite your neighbour in to make them a cup of tea just so you can show off your Smeg fridge? You know you've made it. Coming up after the news at 9, music from Lionel Richie and Dionne Warwick. I've got some Celine Dion to ease you into Wednesday's working day. We'll check in on the telly box to see what's good on TV tonight. And it seems our car is our happy place. We'll look into that and more after the latest news update at 9 a.m.

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9: Grand Canal inbound slow from Harold's Cross Bridge and Leeson Street this morning, with North Strand Road busy from the Fairview to the Five Lamps. North Wall Quays congested from the Central Bank to Samuel Beckett Bridge, with the Nace Road onto Dear Connell Road congested from Bluebell to Emmett Road, and Prussia Street still busy onto Manor Street after Hanlon's Corner due to an earlier collision.
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13: From the Sunshine Newsroom, I'm Brona Cox. We're in for another day of scorching temperatures. A new record was set yesterday for the month of May, when a new high of 30.5 degrees was broken at Shannon Airport. Metairins say maximum highs of over 27 degrees can be expected again today, with status yellow alerts for high temperatures in place for 8 counties until 6 p.m. this evening. Andrew Doran Sherlock from Metairin says we could also be facing some very severe thunderstorms.
14: For this morning, it's just going to be widespread, dry and sunny, but there is likely to be

0: thunderstorms pushing up from the south this afternoon. Basically, because we've had so much daytime heating, there's a lot of available energy to fuel these if they kick off. So they could actually be quite severe in places. So there is the potential of warnings being required today for that.
1: The prosecution will set out its case in the trial of Geoffrey Donaldson in the north this morning. The former DUP leader is charged with 18 historic sex offences. He denies the charges. His wife Eleanor has pleaded not guilty to five charges, including aiding and abetting, and faces a trial of facts at the same time. A jury was sworn in at Newry Crown Court yesterday. The country is set to miss its greenhouse gas emission targets by over half. The latest assessment from the Environmental Protection Agency found that even if extra climate initiatives were implemented, Ireland will only deliver half of the 51% targeted by 2030. Those targets are legally binding. Ronnie Hall from the EPA says although there's been progress, more needs to be done.
2: It does mean that we're missing them significantly, I suppose, and that's not to undermine the fact that we are making significant progress in these projections. They're up 2% compared to last year in terms of the national targets. So we are seeing that when we do put our mind to it and put our money behind it and make the legislative changes and develop the schemes, that we can make progress on this.
1: Extending the DART to Selbridge and Hazelhatch in Kildare could happen earlier than predicted. Construction was due to begin on DART Plus Southwest this year, but it was pushed out to 2030 after a review of the National Development Plan. However, the Transport Minister has indicated that date could be brought forward. Speaking in the Dáil yesterday, Taoiseach Micheál Martin gave this update.
3: I'm fully behind DART Southwest. I've spoken to Minister Chambers, I've spoken to Minister O'Brien. I've got very positive feedback that it will be accelerated beyond what was originally given, and I'm confident the funding will be found. My view is the funding will be there to enable DART Southwest to happen.
1: And people who use business jargon in the office have lower intelligence. A study has found employees impressed by corporate bull scored lower for analytical thinking and problem solving. The findings in the journal Personality and Individual Differences suggest people use the language to create inflated perceptions of their knowledge and skills. Phrases of choice that impress the workers with lower intelligence include thought showers, active stakeholder engagement, and promising to leverage something. And that's your news.
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1: Starting with soccer, Crystal Palace manager Oliver Glasner hopes to finish on a high by lifting the club's first European trophy tonight. Last year's FA Cup winners take on Spanish side Rayo Vallecano in the Conference League final in Leipzig. Kick-off in the German city is at 8 o'clock. In tennis, four-time champion Iga Swiatek is among those in second-round action at the French Open today. The third seed takes on Sara Bejlek of Czechia from 11 o'clock this morning. Seventh seed Elina Svitolina faces Spain's Caitlin Cavedo, while in the men's draw, Novak Djokovic is up against local favourite Valentin Royer, and second seed Alexander Zverev battles Thomas Mahach. In boxing, Tyson Fury has revealed he will fight in Dublin this August, ahead of a heavyweight showdown with Anthony Joshua in November. The British boxer won his comeback fight last month and posted an Instagram story announcing a Dublin date for his next fight. It's expected he will join the card for Pierce O'Leary's bout against Mark Cunningham at the Three Arena on August 1st. And in racing, there's a 7-race card in Wexford this evening. The first goes to post just after 10 past 5. And that's your sport.
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1: BP has removed Irish chairman Albert Manifold with immediate effect, citing concerns about governance, oversight and conduct. His exit comes just 8 months after taking the role and adds to recent turmoil at the company. Former BP CEO Bernard Looney was fired in 2023 for misleading the board about relationships with colleagues. His successor Murray Auchincloss also left suddenly in December without a clear public explanation. The inflation rate this year may be higher than first expected, according to Fáinne and Finance Minister Simon Harris. Speaking to the Budgetary Oversight Committee, he said the Department of Finance now believes inflation in 2026 could rise to 3.75%. Last month, the department had predicted an average inflation rate of 3.3%. And that's your business news.
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1: Dry and sunny until the late afternoon or evening, when there is the potential for scattered thunderstorms. Highest temperatures of 21 to 23 degrees. That's the latest from the Sunshine Newsroom. We'll have more in an hour.
4: 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Sunshine Breakfast with Rob.

0: dry and sunny for Wednesday, May 27th, until late afternoon. We are expecting some thunderstorms later and some possible hail too. Highs of 21 to 23 degrees. Hope you've been enjoying the sunshine. Lionel Richie, that's a great summer tune. All night long on Sunshine 106.8, Dublin's easy place to relax. And Robbie Fogarty, no better place to enjoy great music like that than driving in your car. And it seems to be the happy place for 42% of drivers who feel the freedom and the chance to relax that driving gives them. 53% enjoy a sense of independence on the roads. 3 in 10 even take the long way home to spend some extra time at the wheel. Yeah, I don't know if that's true or not, particularly if you're stuck in traffic and in roadworks, but it seems things that make us smile are a smooth ride with no traffic or roadworks and our favourite song playing and some sunny weather. So if you ain't smiling at the wheel this week, there's no hope for you.
1: Sunshine, traffic and travel.
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0: There's a broken down car on the Airport Link Road eastbound. It's blocking the left lane after the airport roundabout and causing delays there. Concombre Road is very slow from the end of the Chapel Izzet bypass to Island Bridge, with Prussia Street inbound onto Manor Street still busy after an earlier crash. Clanbrassil Street onto Patrick Street Junction has a queue between Long Lane and Christchurch. Delays at Milltown Road from Alexandra College to Ranelagh Road, and North Keys are backed up from Frank Sherwin Bridge to Church Street. We'll update travel before news at 10 here on Sunshine Breakfast. Alexis Conran asked the question, is your smartphone spying on you? One of the shows we got for you on your telly diary. Next, with music on the way from Adele and Christa Berg here on Sunshine Breakfast.
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0: Real Thing on Sunshine Breakfast, Dublin's easy place to relax. 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Enda Murphy's got hits from Simply Red and Westlife when he joins us after 10 to take you through Wednesday's working morning. And Carol Dooley has another great prize at the end of the week, a two-night B&B stay for two, dinner on one evening at the multi-award-winning Landmark Hotel in Carrick-on-Shannon, qualifying every day as she takes you home from 2 o'clock with great relaxing music and some good stuff on the box tonight on MasterChef on BBC One at 8. The semi-finals kick off at the National Railway Museum in York, but it's fine dining on a huge scale. Is it beyond anything the amateurs have ever faced before? You'll find out tonight. At 8:30 on Virgin Media One on Corey, Daniel reaches the end of his fuse while Idris sets Brody his first task, with Todd getting some shock news. Following that at 9, is your smartphone spying on you? Alexis Conran investigates whether smartphones secretly listen and harvest data using experiments and expert insights. I think we've all been at the end of that, discovering something we've spoken about ends up in our Insta feeds. And Uncharted with Ray Goggins and RT1 at 9:35 sees broadcaster Angela Scanlon team up with Canadian Kyle Cobbler to take on one of North Africa's most dramatic landscapes, the Atlas Mountains of Morocco. So lots to look forward to on the telly box tonight, and some great late night tunes with Joe Harrington, who's here with Mellow Moments from 7. Back in a minute to wrap up breakfast with the Cars and the Lighthouse Family.
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0: Cruinniú na nOg, Ireland's National Day of Creativity, is back on Saturday, 6th of June, all over the island of Ireland. We spoke to Megan Hogan, Waterford Wall's ambassador, about this year's event and why unleashing your creative spark is so important.
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2: 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One that's passed on what they learned yesterday to shape those on the pitch today. 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

highs of 23 degrees expected today, Wednesday, May 27th. Dry and sunny until late afternoon. We are expecting some thunderstorms later and some possible hail to break the streak of good weather we've been enjoying. Hope you get out and enjoy some of it today and enjoy the music too here on Sunshine as Enda joins us after 10 to take us through the working morning with Shania Twain, Eric Carmen, and he'll gather up all your requests for the mellow lunch break in the sun between 1 and 2. Enjoy your day. I'm Robbie Fogarty. News and travel's next.

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8: Grand Canal inbound is slow from Harold's Cross Bridge and Leeson Street this morning, with the Finglas Road busy from Slaney Road Junction to Hart's Corner. Moby Road onto Phibsborough Road is backed between the Whitehall College and Doyle's Corner, with Concolbert Road slow from the end of the Chapelizod Bypass to Island Bridge, and Clonbrassil Street busy onto Patrick Street.
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13: With the latest from the Sunshine Newsroom, I'm Brona Cox. We're in for another day of scorching temperatures. A new record was set yesterday for the month of May when a new high of 30.5 degrees was broken at Shannon Airport. Met Aireann say maximum highs of over 27 degrees can be expected again today, with status yellow alerts for high temperatures in place for 8 counties until 6 p.m. this evening. Andrew Doran Sherlock from Met Aireann says we could also be facing some very severe thunderstorms.
14: For this morning, it's just going to be widespread, dry and sunny, but there is likely to be thunderstorms pushing up from the south this afternoon. Basically, because we've had so much daytime heating, there's a lot of available energy to fuel these if they kick off. So they could actually be quite severe in places. So there is the potential of warnings being required today for that.
13: The prosecution will set out its case in the trial of Geoffrey Donaldson in the North this morning. The former DUP leader is charged with 18 historic sex offences. He denies the charges. His wife Eleanor has pleaded not guilty to 5 charges, including aiding and abetting, and faces a trial of facts at the same time. A jury was sworn in at Newry Crown Court yesterday. The country is set to miss its greenhouse gas emission targets by over half. The latest assessment from the Environmental Protection Agency found that even if extra climate initiatives were implemented, Ireland will only deliver half of the 51% targeted by 2030. Those targets are legally binding. Ronnie Hall from the EPA says although there's been progress, more needs to be done.
15: It does mean that we're missing them significantly, I suppose, and that's not to undermine the fact that we are making significant progress and these projections are up 2% compared to last year in terms of the national targets. So we are seeing that when we do put our mind to it and put our money behind it and make the legislative changes and develop the schemes,

0: that we can make progress on this.
1: Extending the Dart to Selbridge and Hazelhatch in Kildare could happen earlier than predicted. Construction was due to begin on Dart Plus Southwest this year, but it was pushed out to 2030 after a review of the National Development Plan. However, the Transport Minister has indicated that date could be brought forward. Speaking in the Dáil yesterday, Taoiseach Micheál Martin gave this update.
2: I'm fully behind Dart Southwest. I've spoken to Minister Chambers, I've spoken to Minister O'Brien. I've got very positive feedback that it will be accelerated beyond what was originally given, and I'm confident the funding will be found. My view is the funding will be there to enable Dart South West to happen.
1: And people who use business jargon in the office have lower intelligence. A study has found employees impressed by corporate bull scored lower for analytical thinking and problem solving. The findings in the journal Personality and Individual Differences suggest people use the language to create inflated perceptions of their knowledge and skills. Phrases of choice that impress the workers with lower intelligence include thought showers, active stakeholder engagement, and promising to leverage something. And that's your news.
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5: It's Noix Newman's Kitchens, Floors, Decks, and Doors.
1: Starting with soccer, Crystal Palace manager Oliver Glasner hopes to finish on a high by lifting the club's first European trophy tonight. Last year's FA Cup winners take on Spanish side Rayo Vallecano in the Conference League final in Leipzig. Kickoff in the German city is at 8 o'clock. In tennis, four-time champion Iga Swiatek is among those in second-round action at the French Open today. The third seed takes on Sara Bejlek of Czechia from 11 o'clock this morning. Seventh seed Elina Svitolina faces Spain's Caitlin Quevedo, while in the men's draw, Novak Djokovic is up against local favourite Valentin Royer, and second seed Alexander Zverev battles Thomas Mahach. In boxing, Tyson Fury has revealed he will fight in Dublin this August, ahead of a heavyweight showdown with Anthony Joshua in November. The British boxer won his comeback fight last month and posted an Instagram story announcing a Dublin date for his next fight. It's expected he will join the card for Pearse O'Leary's bout against Mark Cunningham at the Three Arena on August 1st. And in racing, there's a 7-race card in Wexford this evening. The first goes to post just after 10 past 5. And that's your sport.
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1: Dry and sunny until the late afternoon or evening, when there is the potential for scattered thunderstorms. Highest temperatures of 21 to 23 degrees. That's the latest from the Sunshine Newsroom. We'll have more in an hour.
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0: This is Sunshine, 106.8, Dublin's easy place to relax. That is Shania Twain. You're still the one. Good morning. Welcome along to Wednesday morning. I'm Enda Murphy. Hope you're well today. The 27th of May. If it is your birthday, you share it with Susie Sue of Susie and the Banshees. She is 69. The English Olympic Games gold medalist winner, swimmer, Duncan Goodhue is 69. Neil Finn, Split Enz and Crowded House member. He is 68 today. Pat Cash, the Australian tennis player, celebrates his 61st birthday. Heston Blumenthal, the chef, is 60. Paul Gascoigne, the ex-English footballer, 59 today. Who else have we got? Lee Sharp, ex-footballer with Man United and England, 55. Jamie Oliver, British TV chef, is 51, as is Andre 3000, the American musician and singer with Outkast. And if it is your birthday, it's a beautiful day for it, and have a great day.
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13: Arisan Uachtaráin was built in 1751 and is the current home of Ireland's president. The original house was designed by a park ranger and amateur architect, Nathaniel Clements, in the mid-18th century. It was bought by the administration of the British Lord Lieutenant of Ireland in 1782 for £25,000 to become his summer residence in the 1780s. Until 1922, it was the place of residence for the Governor General, the King's representative in Ireland. Did you know that a light is always kept lit in the kitchen window of the Oris to symbolise all those who have emigrated from this country? And if you feel like having a peek into what lies inside, you can, with the Oris being open to the public every Saturday for all to see. 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

0: is you on Sunshine 106.8, Dublin's easy place to relax. Generally dry and sunny until the late afternoon or evening, when there is a potential for scattered thunderstorms tonight. If they occur, they could be severe with lightning and hail. Can you believe this? Top temperatures today, 21 to 23 degrees.
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2: 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Join me for the What's On Guide to the June Bank Holiday Weekend. It's Saturday Live this Saturday morning from 9 a.m. where fans of the late Chris Rea are in for a real treat when the Chris Rea Experience arrives at the 3 Olympia on October 13th. And I'll be chatting to close friend Paul Casey, who played with Chris for years, and about his legacy and returning to that theatre for an unforgettable night of his hits. I'll have some tickets to give away too. Morgan Pierce from Solar Smart will be here to give advice on those thinking about saving on their electricity bill and using their roof space to cut back on those energy costs. And on Travel Talk this weekend, Ed Finn takes a walk along the first Camino Way from Oviedo to Santiago, where it all began. Plus a look at the big events for the long June weekend in our What's On Guides. Saturday Live this Saturday morning from 9 a.m.
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9: Donnybrook Road inbound is busy between Anglesey Bridge and Marlborough Road, and the Nace Road inbound between the M50 and the Long Mile Road junction is busy.
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14: With the latest from the Sunshine Newsroom, I'm Brona Cox. A number of schools in Carlow today are closed after they received threats. Parents of children in several schools have been contacted to say they got threatening messages and will not open today to ensure the safety of the children and staff. Shane Beattie reports.
15: Just after 8 a.m. this morning, a number of schools in Carlow began contacting parents to say their children's schools would not be opening today due to threatening messages they'd received. At least three schools have decided to close, but the number of schools contacted with the sinister correspondence could be higher, with some schools believed to have opened as normal despite the threats. One school sent the threatening message, said it was remaining closed in the interest of ensuring the safety and well-being of the school community, while another told parents it was working closely with the appropriate authorities. Gardaí have been contacted and are understood to be on site at some of the schools involved this morning.
14: A man's died after an incident involving a bike in Limerick City. It's understood the man, aged in his 40s, fell off his bicycle at around 2 p.m. on the Dublin Road in Mount Shannon yesterday afternoon. He then left the scene and travelled to a home where he received treatment by emergency services. He was pronounced dead yesterday afternoon. A Gartha investigation is underway and officers are appealing for anyone with information on the incident to come forward. The prosecution will deliver its opening address in the trial of Jeffrey Donaldson for the alleged historic sex offences shortly. The former DUP leader has pleaded not guilty to 18

0: charges, including rape. His wife, Eleanor, who is deemed too ill to face a criminal trial, denies 5 charges and will be tried by fax. Emily Keegan is at Newry Crown Court and explains what that means.
1: So the jury will be asked instead to determine if she committed the offences, but she can't be found guilty or go to jail for them. They can also actually still acquit her of the charges. So essentially, the jury just has to decide if the prosecution's case is convincing and if they believe it. But the defendant, as I said, will play no part in the proceedings. So she won't be present in court for the next 3 weeks. And she will be represented by a lawyer, a different lawyer to that of Geoffrey Donaldson.
0: Fianna Fáil TDs will support legislation to reverse the ban on nuclear energy when it's brought to the Dáil Chamber in the coming months. It follows an agreement at the party's parliamentary meeting last night. Fianna Fáil Cork East TD James O'Connor is proposing the bill, and it's being supported by a number of senior government ministers, including Higher Education Minister James Lawless. Reports say 31 people have been killed in Lebanon after Israel's Prime Minister said he's deepening his country's latest operation there. The Israeli military has clashed with Hezbollah along the Litani River. Israel says it will not withdraw until the militant group no longer poses a threat to residents in its northern towns. And caravan holidays are more popular than ever. That's according to the Caravan and Motorhome Club, which says the rise in interest is due to people being wary of uncertainty surrounding jet fuel supply and the Iran war. Caravan parks have seen a boom in bookings, while Gumtree has reported a 133% increase in demand for campervans, motorhomes and caravans since the start of the year. Celebrities like Gemma Collins, Stacey Solomon and Colleen Rooney are embracing caravan life too, while Danny Dyer and his daughter Danny have opened their own site in the UK. And that's your news.
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4: It's Noix Newman's Kitchens, Floors, Decks and Doors.
0: Starting with boxing, Tyson Fury has revealed he will fight in Dublin this August ahead of a heavyweight showdown with Anthony Joshua in November. The British boxer won his comeback fight last month and posted an Instagram story announcing a Dublin date for his next fight. It's expected he will join the card for Pierce O'Leary's bout against Mark Cunningham at the Three Arena on August 1st. His opponent is yet to be announced. In soccer, Northern Ireland manager Michael O'Neill has signed a new 4-year contract extension. It's a deal that will keep him in charge until 2032. Meanwhile, Nuno Espirito Santo is to remain as the manager of West Ham despite relegation to the Championship. The club's released a statement saying they believe he's the right man to help them return to the Premier League at the first time of asking, and that he is highly motivated to take on that challenge. Elsewhere, Crystal Palace manager Oliver Glasner says winning the club's first European trophy would be a fairy tale finish to his tenure. Last year's FA Cup winners take on Spanish side Rayo Vallecano in the Conference League final in Leipzig. Kickoff in the German city is at 8 o'clock. And that's your sport.
5: Quite the unconventional grill setup you got there, Barry. Still, those marinated pork chops smell nice.
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7: 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It's not complicated.
2: Dublin's weather on Sunshine 106.8.
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0: Dry and sunny until the late afternoon or evening, when there is the potential for scattered thunderstorms. Highest temperatures of 21 to 23 degrees. That's the latest from the Sunshine Newsroom. We'll have more in an hour.
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6: 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Emile Nigabe, Shaska Shea, Horla on Kjol Kerm Dernach, Idzer the Beatles is Sasana. August is a I'm Down on Power on Dernach a Chanshid. Ach, ni Brisha Shid Sus Gaji on Jehula, the Mi Baltana, Mila Nigabe Shachtu. The Mi Baltana, Mila Nigaid Shaska, Rogu Unreal Moore, Paul Hewson, Ike Bono, Imalia Oclia. Bunyuk U2, Mila Nigaid Shachtu Ashe, Toshit Foslichela, Augusta Bono, Kuga Hocht. Baltana Gavila Sahin, four months on trio album O Destiny's Child. August is a shin survivor. Shane Thema ta on Nakua Colleen. Ta survivor, independent women, August Bootylicious, Let Fall, Aaron Album Shaw. British Sheet Seuss, a Gavila Sashe, Ach Honig Sheet, Lechela, a Coachella, Anura. Marvi Beyonce, Aaron Stotcha. That's Crack August Kjol on Sunshine 106.8.
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0: The Temptations, My Girl on Sunshine 106.8, Dublin's easy place to relax. Very nice end of week prize on Drive this week. On the More Music Drive with Carol Dooley, she's got a two-night B&B stay for two with dinner on one evening at the multi-award-winning Landmark Hotel in Carrick-on-Shannon in Leitrim, which would be beautiful on a day like today. So listen in to Carol from 2 today for your chance to enter to win that very nice end of week prize.
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At lunchtime, the Mellow Lunch Break is on the way. If you fancy a song, do let me know on email atenda@sunshineradio.ie. On the way, after news at midday, Chicago, Aretha Franklin and Paul McCartney.

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4: St. John's Road inbound is busy between Island Bridge and the Quays. And busy on the South Circular Road inbound between Griffith College and Kelly's Corner.
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8: With the latest from the Sunshine Newsroom, I'm Brona Cox. A number of schools in Carlow today are closed after they received threats. Parents of children in several schools have been contacted to say they got threatening messages and will not open today to ensure the safety of the children and staff. Shane Beattie reports.
9: Just after 8 a.m. this morning, a number of schools in Carlow began contacting parents to say their children's schools would not be opening today due to threatening messages they'd received. At least three schools have decided to close, but the number of schools contacted with the sinister correspondence could be higher, with some schools believed to have opened as normal despite the threats. One school sent the threatening message, said it was remaining closed in the interest of ensuring the safety and well-being of the school community, while another told parents it was working closely with the appropriate authorities. Gardaí have been contacted and are understood to be on site at some of the schools involved this morning.
8: A man's died after an incident involving a bike in Limerick City. It's understood the man, aged in his 40s, fell off his bicycle at around 2 p.m. on the Dublin Road in Mount Shannon yesterday afternoon. He then left the scene and travelled to a home where he received treatment by emergency services. He was pronounced dead yesterday afternoon. A Garda investigation is underway and officers are appealing for anyone with information on the incident to come forward. The prosecution will deliver its opening address in the trial of Jeffrey Donaldson for the alleged historic sex offences shortly. The former DUP leader has pleaded not guilty to 18 charges, including rape. His wife Eleanor, who is deemed too ill to face a criminal trial, denies 5 charges and will be tried by facts. Emily Keegan is at Newry Crown Court and explains what that means.
10: So the jury will be asked instead to determine if she committed the offences, but she can't be found guilty or go to jail for them. They can also actually still acquit her of the charges. So essentially, the jury just has to decide if the prosecution's case is convincing and if they believe it. But the defendant, as I said, will play no part in the proceedings. So she won't be present in court for the next 3 weeks. And she will be represented by a lawyer, a different lawyer to that of Jeffrey Donaldson.
8: Fianna Fáil TDs will support legislation to reverse the ban on nuclear energy when it's brought to the Dáil Chamber in the coming months. It follows an agreement at the party's parliamentary meeting last night. Fianna Fáil Cork East TD James O'Connor is proposing the bill, and it's being supported by a number of senior government ministers, including Higher Education Minister James Lawless. Reports say 31 people have been killed in Lebanon after Israel's prime minister said he's deepening his country's latest operation there. The Israeli military has clashed with Hezbollah along the Litani River. Israel says it will not withdraw until the militant group no longer poses a threat to residents in its northern towns. And caravan holidays are more popular than ever. That's according to the Caravan and Motorhome Club, which says the rise in interest is due to people being wary of uncertainty surrounding jet fuel supply and the Iran war. Caravan parks have seen a boom in bookings, while Gumtree has reported a 133% increase in demand for campervans, motorhomes and caravans since the start of the year. Celebrities like Gemma Collins, Stacey Solomon and Colleen Rooney are embracing caravan life too, while Danny Dyer and his daughter Danny have opened their own site in the UK. And that's your news.
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0: Durable, low-maintenance, composite decking. Beauty meets longevity.
1: It's Neuex Newman's Kitchens, Floors, Decks and Doors.
2: Starting with boxing, Tyson Fury has revealed he will fight in Dublin this August, ahead of a heavyweight showdown with Anthony Joshua in November. The British boxer won his comeback fight last month and posted an Instagram story announcing a Dublin date for his next fight. It's expected he will join the card for Pierce O'Leary's bout against Mark Cunningham at the Three Arena on August 1st. His opponent is yet to be announced. In soccer, Northern Ireland manager Michael O'Neill has signed a new four-year contract extension. It's a deal that will keep him in charge until 2032. Meanwhile, Nuno Espirito Santo is to remain as the manager of West Ham despite relegation to the Championship. The club's released a statement saying they believe he's the right man to help them return to the Premier League at the first time of asking, and that he is highly motivated to take on that challenge. Elsewhere, Crystal Palace manager Oliver Glasner says winning the club's first European trophy would be a fairy tale finish to his tenure. Last year's FA Cup winners take on Spanish side Rayo Vallecano in the Conference League final in Leipzig. Kickoff in the German city is at 8 o'clock. And that's your sport.
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4: Dublin's weather on Sunshine 106.8.
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2: Dry and sunny until the late afternoon or evening, when there is the potential for scattered thunderstorms. Highest temperatures of 21 to 23 degrees. That's the latest from the Sunshine Newsroom. We'll have more in an hour.
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0: Elvis Presley and Always On My Mind on Sunshine 106.8, Dublin's easy place to relax this Wednesday afternoon. I'm Enda Murphy. And has it ever been on your mind how often you need to wash common items? Well, there is people who worry about things like this, and they've done a little survey. And you know we love a survey. So underwear everywhere. After every wear of underwear, they need to be washed. Fair enough. Same with socks. Jumpers, every 5 wears, they reckon. So you can wear a jumper 5 times before you need to wash it. Hoodies, that's another item. Every 6 to 7 wears, unless visibly dirty. Yeah, I suppose that's fair enough. Hoodies, they're outside something, generally a t-shirt underneath them. And every 10 wears, what do you think you could wear 10 times before you have to wash them? Not so sure about this, but they're saying jeans.
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0: They are the script, the man who can't be moved on Sunshine 106.8, Dublin's easy place to relax. And their new album is out. It's called The User's Guide to Being Human. It's released in August 14th. And the new single, it's called Man in the Arena. They're going to be playing a tour as well. They're going to be in the Three Arena, I think it is. More details, as I can find them, I will let you know. Yeah, the Three Arena, 30th and 31st of October, and then they're off to the UK. The script still to come. I've got Elton John on the way next, and before one, Tracy Chapman.
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At lunchtime, the Mellow Lunch Break is on the way. Thank you, Susan Finnegan in Dorky. Email Denda at sunshineradio.ie. Looking for Michael Bublé, home on the Mellow Lunch Break. That is on the way for you after the latest from the Sunshine Newsroom. Next.

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4: The M4 inbound is busy between Junction 4 Lucan and the M50 and busy on Poplar Row, eastbound approaching the North Strand Road Junction.
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8: With the latest from the Sunshine Newsroom, I'm Brona Cox. A number of schools in Carlow today are closed after they received threats. Parents of children in several schools have been contacted to say they got threatening messages and will not open today to ensure the safety of the children and staff. Shane Beattie reports.
9: Just after 8 a.m. this morning, a number of schools in Carlow began contacting parents to say their children's schools would not be opening today due to threatening messages they'd received. At least three schools have decided to close, but the number of schools contacted with the sinister correspondence could be higher, with some schools believed to have opened as normal despite the threats. One school sent the threatening message, said it was remaining closed in the interest of ensuring the safety and well-being of the school community, while another told parents it was working closely with the appropriate authorities. Gardaí have been contacted and are understood to be on site at some of the schools involved this morning.
8: A man's died after an incident involving a bike in Limerick City. It's understood the man, aged in his 40s, fell off his bicycle at around 2 p.m. on the Dublin Road in Mount Shannon yesterday afternoon. He then left the scene and travelled to a home where he received treatment by emergency services. He was pronounced dead yesterday afternoon. A Garda investigation is underway and officers are appealing for anyone with information on the incident to come forward. The prosecution will deliver its opening address in the trial of Jeffrey Donaldson for the alleged historic sex offences shortly. The former DUP leader has pleaded not guilty to 18 charges, including rape. His wife Eleanor, who is deemed too ill to face a criminal trial, denies 5 charges and will be tried by facts. Emily Keegan is at Newry Crown Court and explains what that means.
10: So the jury will be asked instead to determine if she committed the offences, but she can't be found guilty or go to jail for them. They can also actually still acquit her of the charges. So essentially, the jury just has to decide if the prosecution's case is convincing and if they believe it. But the defendant, as I said, will play no part in the proceeding. So she won't be present in court for the next 3 weeks. And she will be represented by a lawyer, a different lawyer to that of Jeffrey Donaldson.
8: Fianna Fáil TDs will support legislation to reverse the ban on nuclear energy when it's brought to the Dáil Chamber in the coming months. It follows an agreement at the party's parliamentary meeting last night. Fianna Fáil Cork East TD James O'Connor is proposing the bill, and it's being supported by a number of senior government ministers, including Higher Education Minister James Lawless. Reports say 31 people have been killed in Lebanon after Israel's prime minister said he's deepening his country's latest operation there. The Israeli military has clashed with Hezbollah along the Litani River. Israel says it will not withdraw until the militant group no longer poses a threat to residents in its northern towns. And caravan holidays are more popular than ever. That's according to the Caravan and Motorhome Club, which says the rise in interest is due to people being wary of uncertainty surrounding jet fuel supply and the Iran war. Caravan parks have seen a boom in bookings, while Gumtree has reported a 133% increase in demand for campervans, motorhomes and caravans since the start of the year. Celebrities like Gemma Collins, Stacey Solomon and Colleen Rooney are embracing caravan life too, while Danny Dyer and his daughter Danny have opened their own site in the UK. And that's your

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3: Starting with boxing, Tyson Fury has revealed he will fight in Dublin this August ahead of a heavyweight showdown with Anthony Joshua in November. The British boxer won his comeback fight last month and posted an Instagram story announcing a Dublin date for his next fight. It's expected he will join the card for Pierce O'Leary's bout against Mark Cunningham at the Three Arena on August 1st. His opponent is yet to be announced. In soccer, Northern Ireland manager Michael O'Neill has signed a new four-year contract extension. It's a deal that will keep him in charge until 2032. Meanwhile, Nuno Espirito Santo is to remain as the manager of West Ham despite relegation to the Championship. The club's released a statement saying they believe he's the right man to help them return to the Premier League at the first time of asking, and that he is highly motivated to take on that challenge. Elsewhere, Crystal Palace manager Oliver Glasner says winning the club's first European trophy would be a fairy tale finish to his tenure. Last year's FA Cup winners take on Spanish side Rayo Vallecano in the Conference League final in Leipzig. Kickoff in the German city is at 8 o'clock. And that's your sport.
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3: Dry and sunny until the late afternoon or evening, when there is the potential for scattered thunderstorms. Highest temperatures of 21 to 23 degrees. That's the latest from the Sunshine Newsroom. We'll have more in an hour.
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0: If You Could Read My Mind. It's Gordon Lightfoot on Sunshine 106.8, Dublin's easy place to relax at lunchtime. It is your mellow lunch break for Wednesday afternoon. More mellow music tonight from 7 with Joe Harrington on the radio from 7 till late. Still to come though on your mellow lunch break, I have Tina Turner on the way and Johnny Mathis and Denise Williams together.
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0: amazing voices together, Denise Williams and Johnny Mathis. Too much, too little, too late. 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Lots happening on Saturday Live this Saturday morning from 9 a.m. with Robbie. If you're a fan of the late Chris Rea, which I am, we're in for a treat because the Chris Rea Experience is arriving at the Three Olympia later on this year. And Robbie's going to be chatting to close friend Paul Casey, who played with him for years, about his legacy and returning to the theatre for an unforgettable night of his hits. He will have some tickets to give away for the show as well. Lots more besides happening Saturday Live, Saturday morning from 9 a.m. here on Sunshine 106.8.
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That is Gladys Knight. On your mellow lunch break for Wednesday afternoon, back again tomorrow between 1 and 2 and Enda at sunshineradio.ie. Well, get me. Carol Dooley's on the way. The More Music Drive coming up with some great music. Mr. Mister, Barry White, Niall Horan, all on the way after news at 2.

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0: 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Sunshine, sunshine,
2: 106.8. With the latest from the Sunshine Newsroom, I'm Ruth Fitzsimon. A number of schools in Carlow remain closed this afternoon after they received threats via email this morning. Gardaí are assessing the contents and credibility of the messages, and the armed support unit has been called to the schools involved. Among those who received the email is the principal of St Joseph's National School, Councillor Fergal Brown. He says the incident has caused a lot of concern among parents and guardians.
3: There seem to be two separate emails went around to two different groups of schools. It's kind of a mass shooting, Maria, whatever, but the guards have been informed of it. I mean, some of the email addresses that you've been used were out of date and wrong, so I'm not too sure how sophisticated an operation it was at all, but that's it. It is causing a lot of concern and worry for parents.
2: Two people have been arrested after €1.4 million worth of diamorphine was seized in Dublin. €18,000 worth of cannabis was also seized in a Garda operation in Baldoyle yesterday. Follow-up searches led to additional diamorphine with an estimated value of €70,000. Two men in their 30s and 50s were arrested and are being held at a Garda station in Dublin. FISRU, the Office of the Police Ombudsman, received more than 2,700 public complaints about Gardaí last year. The watchdog says dissatisfaction with investigation was the single biggest issue raised by members of the public. Barry White has more.
4: FISRU today published its first annual report covering the 9 months between April and December last year. The figures show 2,706 complaints were made about Gardaí during that period. More than a quarter of all complaints, 27%, related to dissatisfaction with Garda investigations. Roads policing accounted for 15% of complaints, while a further 12% involved concerns about the conduct of Gardaí during arrests. Overall, just over half of all complaints received by FISRU were deemed valid.
2: The Rotunda Hospital is staying on Parnell Square and will develop its services. It's revising plans for a new critical care wing after approval for initial proposals was overturned by An Cumasúin Pleanála. CEO Professor Sean Daly says the new unit will expand the capacity for premature or sick babies nationally, saying the hospital is essentially co-located with the matter with clinical links.
5: We have numerous shared consultant posts over multiple different disciplines, and there's a blue light corridor from the Rotunda to the matter. This cooperation has ensured that no woman has died in the Rotunda for more than 20 years. During that time, we've cared for more than 200,000 women.
2: Applications for affordable homes at the former O'Devany Gardens site will open next month. The 68 units in Montpellier include a mix of houses and apartments with a price range of €248,000 to €475,000. Interest can be lodged from the 17th of June, with homes ready to move into by December. Finally, Bloom returns to Dublin this week, celebrating its 20th birthday. The theme of care is a key feature this year, with gardens focusing on mental health, community and sustainability. M&S is teaming up with Bloom to show people what they can grow at home to create edible gardens. Mark Moriarty, M&S Food Ambassador, says they want to highlight Irish producers.
6: All been produced in Ireland. Like, we've got tomatoes which are grown just up in Rush, the Foley family. We've got sourdough. We've got the berries from Keelings. And we're giving away some beautiful hampers as well. So you've got the selection of all the produce.
2: And that's your news for now.
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2: To Soccer First, and Ireland head coach Heimerhal Grimson has told Seamus Coleman he'd like to keep him in his squad beyond the summer. The 37-year-old played his final game for his club Everton on Sunday after 17 years with the Toffees. The boys in green are continuing their preparations for tomorrow's friendly against Qatar in Dublin and next week in Canada. Coleman admits he still has some decisions to make around his own future.
9: If we'd got to a World Cup, maybe things would be different, but I spoke to the manager and he said if I can be fitting well and performing, he would like to have me around. So I'm looking forward to the two games now in the summer and having a break and kind of seeing where I go to next or where I stand after that.
2: In boxing, Tyson Fury's revealed he'll fight in Dublin this August ahead of a heavyweight showdown.

0: with Anthony Joshua in November. The British boxer won his comeback fight last month and posted an Instagram story announcing a Dublin date for his next fight. And in tennis, four-time champion Iga Swiatek is into round three at the French Open. The third seed beat Sarah Bialik of Czechia in straight sets 6-2, 6-3. That's your sport for now.
1: Quite the unconventional grill setup you got there, Barry. 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
1: Oh, watch that airflow on the Piri wings, buddy.
2: Yep. $2.99 from Aldi. 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
3: 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It's not complicated.
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0: Staying dry and sunny until the late afternoon with the chance of scattered thunderstorms by the evening. Top temperatures of 21 to 23 degrees, a little cooler near the coast. That's the latest from the Sunshine Newsroom. We'll have more in an hour.
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0: Oh, a lovely way to begin this afternoon. You can never go wrong with Lionel, can you? Sunshine 106.8, Dublin's easy place to relax. And happy Wednesday to you. How are you on this gorgeous afternoon? Hopefully enjoying the sunshine, or at least, well, taking some time out to enjoy the sunshine, maybe even on your lunch break, whatever you have going on. It's so nice to share the afternoon with you. I'm back here now to do my very best to keep you as relaxed and stress-free as we can through the afternoon into the early evening. I'm Carol Dooley. Stay right there with me. We'll continue in just a moment. The police and more next.
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0: Such a lovely version of that song from Rod Stewart. Currently in the middle of his One Last Time world tour, playing the Coliseum at Caesar's Palace. Tonight, tomorrow and this weekend. Las Vegas, be nice actually to hop over. Says she, as though something that you actually might do. Actually, if you are a Rod Stewart fan, you might be aware that just last week CBS aired Forever Young, a Grammy salute to him. It was a 2-hour special, a massive celebration of his 5-decade career, featuring archival footage and personal stories about his family and his performances. And if you missed it or you don't have access to CBS, well, it's currently available for streaming on Paramount Plus. So there you have it. It's Sunshine 106.8. Dublin's easy place to relax. 22 degrees now in Dublin city centre. I know it's not going to continue, but you know what? Let's enjoy it as long as we can, as much as we can. And a perfect song for the summer sunshine that we're currently enjoying. From the Hughes Corporation. Next.
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2: Hey, it's Robbie Fogarty. Join me for the What's On Guide to the June Bank Holiday Weekend. It's Saturday Live this Saturday morning from 9 a.m. where fans of the late Chris Rea are in for a real treat when the Chris Rea Experience arrives at the 3 Olympia on October 13th. And I'll be chatting to close friend Paul Casey, who played with Chris for years, and about his legacy and returning to that theatre for an unforgettable night of his hits. I'll have some tickets to give away too. Morgan Pierce from Solar Smart will be here to give advice on those thinking about saving on their electricity bill and using their roof space to cut back on those energy costs. And on Travel Talk this weekend, Ed Finn takes a walk along the first Camino Way from Oviedo to Santiago, where it all began. Plus a look at the big events for the long June weekend in our What's On Guides. Saturday Live this Saturday morning from 9 a.m.
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14: Hi, I'm Megan Scully and this is Crack August Kjol on Sunshine 106.8. Mí Baltana, Mí Lanige the Shaska though, Han Marilyn Monroe, Happy Birthday Mr. President, Egbrella Uchtheron Merikanach John F. Kennedy, Streamy Duration for Marilyn Monroe Boss. 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Éireann seo, han siad Journey, Don't Stop Believing. 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
14: 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For Amy Winehouse boss, I gáhvíle is a hénzig, ní rauxi ach fichi seacht. 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

0: Won't be long now till she is serenading us, Malahide Castle, supporting Michael Bublé on the 27th of June. Sure, it's just around the corner, isn't it? Sunshine 106.8, Dublin's easy place to relax. 6 minutes to three. Thanks for joining me this afternoon. Hope you're enjoying your Wednesday. And stay with me. We'll continue with Stevie Wonder, Brian Kennedy, the Bee Gees, and as the weather is so gorgeous, another summer favourite. In fact, one of my all-time favourite summer songs, and it's not Christopher Cross. So I'll try and get that on some point this afternoon. But an old one from Bobby Goldsboro. I'm going to play that for you after 3 o'clock as well. And a reminder, another chance for you to win our fabulous stay at the Landmark Hotel in Carrick-on-Shannon as well. I'll give you more details about that Tuesday right there.
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14: A little busy already outbound on the Grand Canal from Leeson Street to Portobello Bridge. Otherwise, though, everything seems to be running fairly okay.

0: latest from the Sunshine Newsroom. I'm Ruth Fitzsimon. A number of schools in Carlow remain closed this afternoon after they received threats via email this morning. Gardaí are assessing the contents and credibility of the messages, and the armed support unit has been called to the schools involved. Among those who received the email is the principal of St Joseph's National School, Councillor Fergal Brown. He says the incident has caused a lot of concern among parents and guardians.
1: There would seem to be two separate emails went around to two different groups of schools. It's kind of a mass shooting, Maria, whatever, but the guards have been informed of it. I mean, some of the email addresses they've been used were out of date and wrong. So I'm not too sure how sophisticated an operation it was at all, but that's it. It is causing a lot of concern and worry for parents.
0: Two people have been arrested after €1.4 million worth of diamorphine was seized in Dublin. €18,000 worth of cannabis was also seized in a Garda operation in Baldoyle yesterday. Follow-up searches led to additional diamorphine with an estimated value of €70,000. Two men in their 30s and 50s were arrested and are being held at a Garda station in Dublin. FISRU, the Office of the Police Ombudsman, received more than 2,700 public complaints about Gardaí last year. The watchdog says dissatisfaction with investigation was the single biggest issue raised by members of the public. Barry White has more.
2: FISRU today published its first annual report covering the 9 months between April and December last year. The figures show 2,706 complaints were made about Gardaí during that period. More than a quarter of all complaints, 27%, related to dissatisfaction with Garda investigations. Roads policing accounted for 15% of complaints, while a further 12% involved concerns about the conduct of Gardaí during arrests. Overall, just over half of all complaints received by FISRU were deemed valid.
0: The Rotunda Hospital is staying on Parnell Square and will develop its services. It's revising plans for a new critical care wing after approval for initial proposals was overturned by An Cumasúin Pleanála. CEO Professor Sean Daly says the new unit will expand the capacity for premature or sick babies nationally, saying the hospital is essentially co-located with the matter with clinical links.
3: We have numerous shared consultant posts over multiple different disciplines, and there's a blue light corridor from the Rotunda to the matter. This cooperation has ensured that no woman has died in the Rotunda for more than 20 years. During that time, we've cared for more than 200,000 women.
0: Applications for affordable homes at the former O'Devany Gardens site will open next month. The 68 units in Montpellier include a mix of houses and apartments with a price range of €248,000 to €475,000. Interest can be lodged from the 17th of June, with homes ready to move into by December. Finally, Bloom returns to Dublin this week, celebrating its 20th birthday. The theme of care is a key feature this year, with gardens focusing on mental health, community and sustainability. M&S is teaming up with Bloom to show people what they can grow at home to create edible gardens. Mark Moriarty, M&S Food Ambassador, says they want to highlight Irish producers.
4: All been produced in Ireland. Like, we've got tomatoes, which are grown just up in Rush, the Foley family. We've got sourdough. We've got the berries from Keelings. And we're giving away some beautiful hampers as well. So you've got the selection of all the produce.
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0: The Soccer First and Ireland head coach Heimir Hall-Grimson has told Seamus Coleman he'd like to keep him in his squad beyond the summer. The 37-year-old played his final game for his club Everton on Sunday after 17 years with the Toffees. The boys in green are continuing their preparations for tomorrow's friendly against Qatar in Dublin and next week in Canada. Coleman admits he still has some decisions to make around his own future.
8: If we'd got to a World Cup, maybe things would be different, but I spoke to the manager and he said if I can be fitting well and performing, he would like to have me around. So I'm looking forward to the two games now in the summer and having a break and kind of seeing where I go to next or where I stand after that.
0: In boxing, Tyson Fury's revealed he'll fight in Dublin this August ahead of a heavyweight showdown with Anthony Joshua in November. The British boxer won his comeback fight last month and posted an Instagram story announcing a Dublin date for his next fight. And in tennis, four-time champion Iga Swiatek is into round three at the French Open. The third seed beat Sarah Bialik of Czechia in straight sets 6-2, 6-3. That's your sport for now.
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3: Staying dry and sunny until the late afternoon with the chance of scattered thunderstorms by the evening. Top temperatures of 21 to 23 degrees, a little cooler near the coast. That's the latest from the Sunshine Newsroom. We'll have more in an hour.
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0: Now, Dogs Trust Ireland is the country's leading dog welfare charity, operating from a state-of-the-art rehoming centre in Finglas, as I'm sure you're aware. 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Depending on your fitness, of course, you can change the target to an amount that suits you. 99 kilometres in a month, roughly, what, about 3 kilometres a day? It's not too bad. And you'll receive a fundraising pack with a Dogs Trust t-shirt, information booklet and a daily tracker as well. 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And certainly, your involvement would be very much appreciated and would support all the wonderful work that the Dogs Trust do. So if you want to find out more and how to sign up, if you go to dogstrust.ie, you'll get all the information there. That is the Dublin Diary. 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And if you would like some help in getting the word out about something that you're involved with, perhaps something going on in your community, all you have to do is, well, give us the details and we'll take care of the rest. Just email us in dublindiary@sunshineradio.ie.
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0: Morrison Sunshine, 106.8, Dublin's easy place to relax. 22 minutes to 4. If you're just joining us this afternoon, well, it's so nice to have your company. Hopefully you're having a very good day, enjoying the sunshine. Still 22 degrees now in Dublin city centre. I see there's an orange thunderstorm warning in Cork at the moment. Well, for the next half an hour or so, anyway. Don't know about you, but I love a good thunderstorm. Sometimes it's very good for just clearing the air. And generally, after a thunderstorm, the weather just seems to revert back to the way it was before the thunderstorm, you know, like dry and sunny and warm. And I know that our weather is set to change, so it would be nice to think that it might stay a little bit longer. Anyway, it is what it is, as they say, and we'll just enjoy it as best we can for as long as we can. A reminder, after 4 o'clock, another chance for you to enter to win our fabulous prize this week, sending you to the fabulous four-star Landmark Hotel, beautifully situated on the banks of the River Shannon in Carrick-on-Shannon in County Leitrim, for a two-night stay with breakfast and dinner on one night as well, for two, obviously. Very nice prize, and well, it could be yours, so stay with me for that, and stay with me for the music too, continuing to ease you through the afternoon. And we will continue very shortly as well with UB40 and more next.
1: 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For sunshine, here's Eleanor McAvoy.
2: St. Mary's Church, also known as the Pro Cathedral, is the seat of the Roman Catholic Archbishop of Dublin and the Primate of Ireland. The name Pro Cathedral owes its origins to the anti-Catholic penal laws which restricted Catholicism and other non-Church of Ireland faiths until the early 19th century. At this time, there were two cathedrals in Dublin, both belonging to the minority Church of Ireland, Christ Church and St. Patrick's Cathedral, which up until 1871 had been the religion of establishment in Ireland. In 1814, planning for a full Roman Catholic cathedral to be known as the Pro Cathedral began. It was designed by architect George Papworth, who adopted both Greek and Roman architectural styles for the cathedral. The Pro Cathedral remains a focal point of religious and state ceremonial activity. State funerals of major figures, including Michael Collins and former presidents Sean T. O'Kelly, Eamon de Valera and Lord Mayor of Dublin, Kathleen Clark, all took place in the Pro Cathedral. For Sunshine 106.8, I'm Eleanor McAvoy.
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0: The wonderful Gloria Estefan, Sunshine 106.8, Dublin's easy place to relax. I don't know where the day is going. Look at it. Almost 4 o'clock already. I don't know. Dusty Springfield, Joe Cocker, Jennifer Warnes, Taylor Swift and more after four. And once again, we will be putting the spotlight on a very iconic landmark in Leitrim, because we are giving you the chance to experience lovely Leitrim for yourself, specifically Carrick-on-Shannon, sending you off to the Landmark Hotel. And we're going, just giving you a little heads up, we're going to North County Leitrim to, well, something that was formed about 12,000 years ago. I can say no more about it for now, but all will be revealed after four. Travel update on the way.
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0: Now, solid on Shawlmore Road, northbound from Irish Town to the North Keys. Grand Canal outbound is very busy from Leeson Street to Portobello Bridge, and the N4 outbound is backed up now between Junction 4 Lucan Village and Junction 5 Leixlip.
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0: Frank Rainey has more.
1: Seafro Donovan is accused of unlawful possession of 5.5 kilos of cannabis at Marconi House, where the Irish offices of Bauer Media are located. He is also accused of having the drugs for sale or supply. The drugs, worth an estimated €111,000, were seized following a controlled delivery operation which was put in place after a parcel was intercepted from the US. Mr. O'Donovan, a 36-year-old employee of Bauer Media, appeared in court on bail today for what was his second court appearance. The suspected drugs have been sent away for analysis and the DPP will wait for a certificate of analysis before deciding how the case should proceed. With that in mind, the judge put the case back until the 8th of July, and he also agreed to order the return of Mr. O'Donovan's passport to allow him to travel for a total of 8 days over 2 separate trips in June and August.
0: Several schools in Carlow are closed this afternoon after receiving worrying emails this morning. They made the decision after receiving threats of gun violence. Gardaí are currently assessing the contents and credibility of the messages received, and the Armed Support Unit is communicating with the schools involved. More than 700 allegations were made about Gardaí to FISRU last year. 32% of those relate to the abuse of authority, and almost a quarter concern alleged criminal offences. The Police Ombudsman Office also opened 30 independent investigations into serious incidents where a Garda action or failure to act may have resulted in death or serious harm. Police Ombudsman Emily Logan says Gardaí are now more accountable than they've ever been.
2: What we have seen is much more accountability in terms of the guards themselves speaking publicly, and also we have seen guilty pleas by guards. So I think that generally that the environment in which we're all operating is becoming much, much stronger.
0: Meanwhile, the Police Ombudsman Emily Logan is also stressing the investigation into the death of Eve Sakila will be completely independent. The 35-year-old died almost 2 weeks ago following an incident involving security personnel on Dublin's Henry Street. Hundreds of people attended a vigil and protest last week calling for justice for Eve and an independent inquiry into the circumstances surrounding his death. People are being encouraged to explore Dublin City tomorrow night as Dublin by Dusk makes its official launch. The initiative will see a special nighttime schedule of events take place on the last Thursday of every month. Museum openings, live music, pottery painting and evening cruises on the Liffey are just some of the events coming up over the next 10 months. Nighttime economy advisor with Dublin City Council Ray O'Donoghue explains where the idea came from.
3: I think we just want to make people aware of all the great things there are to do in the city and some of the great spaces and highlights. Those spaces, and sometimes we take it for granted. We had thankfully got some funding from the Minister of Culture to keep some of the museums and galleries open later, putting on events in those various different spaces. As I said, we've got experiences happening right up until 9-10 o'clock.
0: And finally, Met Éireann is warning of the risk of lightning and hail, along with slippery roads and a status yellow thunderstorm warning until 7 o'clock this evening, affecting Cork, Kerry, Limerick, Waterford and Wexford. Separately, a status yellow high temperature warning remains in place in 8 counties in the Midlands, South and West until 6 o'clock this evening. Senior climatologist at Met Éireann, Dr. Pádraig Flaherty, says overall Ireland's weather has become wetter and warmer in recent years.
4: Climate change in general means the weather patterns are changing, but we are seeing much warmer winters. We're not getting the minimum temperatures that we used to. We're seeing spring start earlier. Flowers and trees are coming out much earlier, so spring is starting earlier and people will have noticed this themselves in their own gardens. You'll see daffodils coming out much earlier than they used to in the year. And again, this is a result of climate change. We're a warmer country than we used to be.
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0: To soccer first, and Heimerhall Grimston doesn't want his players to be perceived as the bad guys. The Ireland head coach was speaking about the upcoming Nations League matches against Israel. There have been calls from Irish club players and managers and former international players to boycott the autumn fixtures in the wake of what's being described as a genocide in Gaza. Hal Grimston feels the players have been left in an awkward position.
8: It's an obstacle I don't like in, and it's unfair to for the players to be in this position and us to be in this position. From the footballing perspective, I don't like us to be the bad guys. We are not the bad guys here. So we just want to perform, we want to play, and the players would like to perform for the country and do well. And I think the best answer for us is just to win this game, to win this war against them.
0: There's soccer action tonight when Crystal Palace and Rayo Vallecano meet in Leipzig in what's a maiden European final for both teams. The Spanish side are looking to prevent the UEFA Conference League from being won by an English side for the third time in 4 seasons. Kickoff in the final is at 8 o'clock. Northern Ireland manager Mike

0: O'Neill has signed a new 4-year contract extension that'll keep him in charge until 2032. O'Neill took on the dual role with Blackburn Rovers in February to successfully help them avoid relegation from the Championship. And tennis 4-time champion Iga Swiatek is into round 3 at Roland Garros. She beat Sara Bajlić of Czechia in straight sets 6-2, 6-3. Rome champion Elina Svitolina is also safely through to the third round, winning 6-love, 6-4 in straight sets. And that's your sport for now.
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1: 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It's not complicated.
3: Dublin's weather on Sunshine 106.8.
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0: Staying dry and sunny until late afternoon or early evening. There is potential for scattered thunderstorms, but the risk is looking less likely. Top temperatures of 21 or 23 degrees. That's the latest from the Sunshine Newsroom. We'll have more in an hour.
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0: Taylor Swift will be wearing her own white dress, well, maybe, who knows, on apparently June the 13th. That's when they say she's going to get married to Travis Kelce, and some invited guests have actually turned down the invite because they have a rule, Taylor and Travis, that if you don't have a partner, then it's only you on your own that's invited. There's no plus one, which... I'm not quite sure I believe that. But anyway, that's what's been reported in the news. Who knows? It's Sunshine 106.8, Dublin's easy place to relax. So then, how about this for a prize? A two-night stay with breakfast each morning and a meal on the night of your choice in an absolutely idyllic location in a fabulous four-star hotel right on the banks of the River Shannon. Now, seriously, what could be nicer than that? It's the Landmark Hotel, an award-winning family-run hotel offering everything from a relaxing break to great food, live music, or if you just want to spend time exploring Carrick-on-Shannon, such a lovely, lovely part of the world. And of course, Leitrim itself as a county is absolutely stunning. So, as it is a Landmark Hotel, we're putting the spotlight once again on a Leitrim landmark. So if you tell us where we are today, and you get the answer correctly, then we will put you in the draw to win this fabulous prize. So we are at Ireland's tallest freestanding natural rock tower, which is located in, obviously, County Leitrim. It was formed about 12,000 years ago, and it's an area very popular with remote hiking and photography. North County Leitrim. What's it known? It's also known as Eagle's Rock, but what's it more commonly known as there? I've kind of given it away. 087-188-1068. 087-188-1068. You can text, you can Sunshine WhatsApp. Make sure to include your full name and where you are. And as I said, if you're right, we'll put you in the draw. You can check it all out at thelandmarkhotel.com. The Landmark Hotel in the heart of Leitrim. 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
0: Now, the M50 is very busy in both directions, particularly southbound from the M1 to Junction 4 Ballymun, and Bolton Street northbound onto Dorset Street. Very congested now from Cable Street to the North Frederick Street Junction.
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0: 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I love their version of it too. I may have mentioned once or twice before. And Nicky Byrne, because that song always makes me emotional. And one thing which made him very emotional during the week was the graduation of his two teenage boys. He took to Instagram to post some lovely photographs, actually, of his sons, Rocco and Jay. And I'm not quite sure which school they graduated from, but he said that nothing could have prepared himself and his wife for the emotion that the occasion brought with it. And I think a lot of parents, well, in fact, I know a lot of parents will totally empathise with that. You know, when your kids graduate, they grow so quick, don't they? It's Sunshine 106.8, Dublin's easy place to relax. Want to give a big shout out to Michelle Gargan, who sent me in a Sunshine WhatsApp message to let me know that she's enjoying the beach, the fabulous food and the music on the Costa del Sol. Well, good for you, Michelle, and thanks for listening in. Mind you, I did have a look at the temperature there. You're at 23 degrees. Well, that's what I, according to my sources anyway, which means you're only 1 degree ahead of us. So, you know, normally we'd be a bit jealous about that, but maybe not so much. Mind you, it is nice to get away and to be sitting on the beach and eating and listening to all this music. I mean, there's nothing wrong with that at all. Long may it continue for you too. Stay right there. We will continue with the music very shortly too, from one great song to another. James Taylor and more next.
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0: all-time favourite Michael Jackson songs, I have to say, from the Thriller album. It was a joy to play it for you too, Human Nature. Sunshine 106.8, Dublin's easy place to relax. So then, before we head into your travel update and the 5 o'clock news, let's find out if you have qualified to win our fabulous prize this week, sending you to the banks of the River Shannon to the multi-award-winning, family-run and beautifully, idyllically positioned The Landmark Hotel, right on the banks of the Shannon there in Carrick-on-Shannon. And we're giving you the chance every afternoon to enter to win our prize, which is a two-night stay with breakfast each morning and a meal on a night of your choice. Just 2 hours from Dublin, but a world away from the everyday. And because it's a Landmark Hotel, we're putting the spotlight on Leitrim Landmarks every afternoon. And today, well, sending you off to the Dartry Mountains, to the highest freestanding natural rock tower in the country, standing at 330 metres. And I asked you, well, where were we at? And the answer is, of course, Eagle's Rock, or Hag's Leap, as it's better known as. And if that's what you said, well, then you are now automatically in the draw to win that fabulous prize. So well done you. We'll give you another chance to enter to win tomorrow. And somebody is going to win this on Friday afternoon. So keep my fingers crossed for you. In the meantime, thelandmarkhotel.com has more. The Landmark Hotel in the heart of Leitrim. Your landmark moment starts here. Leitrim, one of the most beautiful counties in the country, that's for sure. It is Sunshine. We'll continue after the 5 o'clock news now, easing you into your early Wednesday evening with Simply Red and Michael Bublé. And as the weather is so beautiful and we have a bank holiday weekend just around the corner, well, something very fitting for Madonna as well.
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0: Still very busy in both directions on the M50 this evening and very busy outbound on the Chapel Lizard bypass from before the Ballyferman slip to the Palmerstown lights.
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22: With the latest from the Sunshine Newsroom, I'm Ruth Fitzsimon. The DPP has been given more time to consider how to proceed with the case of a man charged over the seizure of cannabis at the Dublin offices of Bauer Media. Seifer O'Donovan of Leeson Park Court in Ranelagh, Dublin 4, was arrested following a controlled delivery operation in March. Frank Rainey has more.
23: Seifer O'Donovan is accused of unlawful possession of 5.5 kilos of cannabis at Marconi House, where the Irish offices of Bauer Media are located. He is also accused of having the drugs for sale or supply. The drugs, worth an estimated €111,000, were seized following a controlled delivery operation, which was put

0: RDÉ are currently assessing the contents and credibility of the messages received, and the Armed Support Unit is communicating with the schools involved. More than 700 allegations were made about Gardaí to FISRU last year. 32% of those relate to the abuse of authority, and almost a quarter concern alleged criminal offences. The Police Ombudsman Office also opened 30 independent investigations into serious incidents where a Garda action or failure to act may have resulted in death or serious harm. Police Ombudsman Emily Logan says Gardaí are now more accountable than they've ever been.
1: What we have seen is much more accountability in terms of the guards themselves speaking publicly, and also we have seen guilty pleas by guards. So I think that generally that the environment in which we're all operating is becoming much, much stronger.
0: Meanwhile, the Police Ombudsman Emily Logan is also stressing the investigation into the death of Eve Sakila will be completely independent. The 35-year-old died almost 2 weeks ago following an incident involving security personnel on Dublin's Henry Street. Hundreds of people attended a vigil and protest last week calling for justice for Eve and an independent inquiry into the circumstances surrounding his death. People are being encouraged to explore Dublin City tomorrow night as Dublin by Dusk makes its official launch. The initiative will see a special nighttime schedule of events take place on the last Thursday of every month. Museum openings, live music, pottery painting and evening cruises on the Liffey are just some of the events coming up over the next 10 months. Nighttime economy advisor with Dublin City Council Ray O'Donoghue explains where the idea came from.
2: I think we just want to make people aware of all the great things there are to do in the city and some of the great spaces and highlights those spaces, and sometimes we take it for granted. We had thankfully got some funding from the Minister of Culture to keep some of the museums and galleries open later, putting on events in those various different spaces. As I said, we've got experiences happening right up until 9-10 o'clock.
0: And finally, Met Éireann is warning of the risk of lightning and hail along with slippery roads and a status yellow thunderstorm warning until 7 o'clock this evening, affecting Cork, Kerry, Limerick, Waterford and Wexford. Separately, a status yellow high temperature warning remains in place in 8 counties in the Midlands, South and West until 6 o'clock this evening. Senior climatologist at Met Éireann, Dr. Pádraig Flaherty, says overall Ireland's weather has become wetter and warmer in recent years.
3: Climate change in general means the weather patterns are changing, but we are seeing much warmer winters. We're not getting the minimum temperatures that we used to. We're seeing spring start earlier. Flowers and trees are coming out much earlier, so spring is starting earlier and people will have noticed this themselves in their own gardens. You'll see daffodils coming out much earlier than they used to in the year. And again, this is a result of climate change. We're a warmer country than we used to be.
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0: To soccer first, and Heimerhall Grimson doesn't want his players to be perceived as the bad guys. The Ireland head coach was speaking about the upcoming Nations League matches against Israel. There have been calls from Irish club players and managers and former international players to boycott the autumn fixtures in the wake of what's being described as a genocide in Gaza. Hal Grimson feels the players have been left in an awkward position.
7: It's an obstacle I don't like in, and it's unfair to for the players to be in this position and us to be in this position. From the footballing perspective, I don't like us to be the bad guys. We are not the bad guys here. So we just want to perform, we want to play, and the players would like to perform for the country and do well. And I think the best answer for us is just to win this game, to win this war against them.
0: There's soccer action tonight when Crystal Palace and Rayo Vallecano meet in Leipzig in what's a maiden European final for both teams. The Spanish side are looking to prevent the UEFA Conference League from being won by an English side for the third time in 4 seasons. Kickoff in the final is at 8 o'clock. Northern Ireland manager Michael O'Neill has signed a new 4-year contract extension that'll keep him in charge until 2032. O'Neill took on the dual role with Blackburn Rovers in February to successfully help them avoid relegation from the Championship. And tennis 4-time champion Iga Swiatek is into round 3 at Roland Garros. She beat Sara Bajlić of Czechia in straight sets 6-2, 6-3. Roman champion Elina Svitolina is also safely through to the third round, winning 6-love, 6-4 in straight sets. And that's your sport for now.
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9: BP has removed Irish chairman Albert Manifold with immediate effect, citing concerns about governance, oversight and conduct. His exit comes just 8 months after taking the role and adds to recent turmoil at the company. Former BP CEO

0: O'Bernard Looney was fired in 2023 for misleading the board about relationships with colleagues. His successor, Murray Auchincloss, also left suddenly in December without a clear public explanation. The inflation rate this year may be higher than first expected, according to Taoiseach and Finance Minister Simon Harris. Speaking to the Budgetary Oversight Committee, he said the Department of Finance now believes inflation in 2026 could rise to 3.75%. Last month, the department had predicted an average inflation rate of 3.3%. And that's your business news.
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2: Dublin's weather on Sunshine 106.8.
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5: Staying dry and sunny until late afternoon or early evening. There is potential for scattered thunderstorms, but the risk is looking less likely. Top temperatures of 21 or 23 degrees. That's the latest from the Sunshine Newsroom. We'll have more in an hour.
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0: Oh, she's just great, isn't she? And still doing the rounds, from what I understand. The last I read, she was touring around America and looking absolutely fantastic. She still has that fabulous long hair, Crystal Gayle. I think I read someplace years back that she said she would never, ever, ever cut it. And she's remained true to her word. I love her.
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0: Now, the M50 northbound is slow from Junction 12 Ferhouse to Junction 7 Lucan following an earlier breakdown, but that has been cleared. And the N4 outbound is very backed up between Junction 3 Lucan East and Junction 5 Leakslip.
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0: Sunshine 106.8, Dublin's easy place to relax. Easy here all the time. And Paul and Stephanie are listening in their garden in Rathfarnham. They said that they actually took a few days off this week and they were going to go away and then decided, because the forecast was so good, to stay home. And of course, you know, when the weather is like this, you don't really need to go anywhere. You don't need to grapple with the airports or anything like that. Anyway, they fired up the barbecue, listening in and just having an absolutely delightful evening. And I'm delighted to hear that. And a reminder, Joe Harrington will be back to continue to, well, provide the perfect musical backdrop to your barbecue, or indeed whatever you have planned for this evening. He's here with Mellow Moments after the 7 o'clock news. 22 degrees till now in Dublin city centre, 20 minutes to 6. And we will continue with Chris de Burgh, Air Supply and more on the way.
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0: to believe that song celebrates its 40th anniversary this year. And as popular as it ever was, you're probably aware that it appeared as a pivotal soundtrack moment in season one of Gilly Cooper's, or the adaptation of Gilly Cooper's Rivals on Disney Plus. And it worked so well that actually now Christa Berg is making a cameo appearance in season two, which I think has already, in fact, I know it has already started or dropped on Disney Plus, but whether actually they have aired that episode that he's in yet. He's singing the song at a lavish wedding, I understand. I don't know if it's aired yet, but maybe it has and you've already seen it, and I'm sure he's done a fabulous job. It's Sunshine 106.8, Dublin's easy place to relax. Thanks for joining us this evening and stay with us. We'll continue after the 6 o'clock news. Great song from George Benson, Dr. Hook, classic soul from Al Green, and so much more. Travel update on the way.
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0: Now, the Strand Road northbound onto Sean Moore Road is packed from Guildford Avenue to the Rowing Club, where there's reports of an incident, and still busy on the M50 in both directions.
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14: With the latest from the Sunshine Newsroom, I'm Ruth Fitzsimon. Gardaí are continuing to assess a threatening email sent to a number of schools in Carlow this morning. For the safety of their students and staff, many schools decided to close after they received messages about threats of gun violence. The Department of Education says it'll continue to work closely with Gardaí and the schools affected. Principal of St Joseph's National School, Councillor Fergal Brown, says better protocols need to be put in place.
15: Obviously, it's a very worrying time for everybody, and hopefully whoever's behind the email is apprehended and dealt with through the courts, because God knows whether, even if he's in the country or not, they may not be. And that's the danger of emails nowadays. But hopefully it'll be a learning lesson for all of us, that we learn from it and have better protocol in place in future.
14: The majority of complaints made against Gardaí last year came from the Dublin region. New figures from FISRU, the Office of the Police Ombudsman, show more than 2,700 complaints were lodged in the final 9 months of 2025. Nearly 1,100 of these relate to the Dublin metropolitan region, which the watchdog says is in line with the capital's larger population.

0: emissions instead of the 51% required. In the Dáil, former Minister and Green Party leader Roderick O'Gorman wants to know if the Taoiseach is concerned.
1: Delighted with yourselves that the growth between emissions and the link between emissions and growth is broken, even though plenty of European countries have done that ages ago, listing past growth in renewable energy, even though they were led by Green Party policies, and entirely ignoring the fact that your climate action plan is now 5 months below schedule. So serious question, Taoiseach. Does this morning's announcement that we're so far off target, does it cause you any concern whatsoever?
0: In response, Taoiseach Micheál Martin is reminding Deputy O'Gorman he was in government just 16 months ago.
2: So let's have a bit of realism here. And you can't just say, oh, because we lost the election, suddenly everything has gone south in terms of environmental and climate policy. You know, it hasn't. And one of the challenges I put to you is you do need to work with people too, not browbeat them, lecture them, hector them into climate change. That's one of the challenges. And it's a concerning issue. But we have made progress, Deputy.
0: Finally, to the roads, Transport Infrastructure Ireland needs a 50% increase in its funding to maintain the road network going forward. CEO Lorcan O'Connor says current funding levels are inadequate for Ireland's 20-year-old transport links. He told an Oireachtas committee on transport this money needs to come from the Exchequer, as revenue collected from tolls is already reinvested.
3: When you build a new motorway network like we did 20-odd years ago, you have almost a honeymoon period for the first while, whereby it sort of doesn't require that bit much maintenance, but as the asset gets older, you need to get into a sort of a rhythm of maintaining that asset to avoid significant interventions that might otherwise be avoided.
0: It was also revealed today that traffic on the M50 has increased by 10% since the COVID pandemic. Shane O'Donoghue, editor of CompleteCar.ie, explains what's causing this rise.
4: Our economy is booming, and anytime there's a boom in our economy, there are far more people on the road every day, driving, working, whatever. So that's a major part of it. So I suspect you'll see across the country, we'll see similar increases in traffic elsewhere. The other part of it is, of course, that our public transport, because of our economy is booming and because of more people mobile, public transport is creaking. It's not up to scratch.
0: And that's your news for now.
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7: It's Noyex Newman's kitchens, floors, decks and doors.
0: To soccer first, and Heimer Hall Grimson feels his players have been left in an awkward position ahead of the upcoming Nations League matches against Israel in the autumn. There have been calls from Irish club players and managers, along with former international players, to boycott the Israel fixtures in the wake of what's being described as a genocide in Gaza. Heimer Hall Grimson doesn't want his players to be perceived as the bad guys.
8: It's an obstacle I don't like in, and it's unfair to for the players to be in this position and us to be in this position. From the footballing perspective, I don't like us to be the bad guys. We are not the bad guys here. So we just want to perform, we want to play, and the players would like to perform for the country and do well. And I think the best answer for us is just to win this game, to win this war against them.
0: The UEFA Conference League final is tonight, with Crystal Palace facing Rayo Vallecano. It's both sides' first ever European final. Should Palace win, the Conference League will have been won by an English side for the third time in four seasons. The game in Leipzig kicks off at 8 o'clock. To rugby now, and Munster forwards coach Alex Codling will be leaving his role this summer. He initially joined in November 24 as a consultant, combined with his position as forwards coach for Ireland's women's team. He had been working with Munster full-time since last summer. Codling's departure is due to a new coaching opportunity in the top 14 in France and has been linked with Toulon. Meanwhile, New Zealand captain Scott Barrett will miss the nation's champions tests this summer. He's due to have surgery on his back this week and will be sidelined for 5 months. That means he'll miss the clash against Ireland on July 18th in Auckland. That's your sport for now.
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0: Staff at five Irish radio stations owned by Onic could face job cuts. It's understood a consultation process is underway that could result in losses. Directors at Dublin's FM 104 and Q102, Limerick's Live 95, Cork's 96 FM and LMFN will be leaving the businesses in the next few weeks. Staff were told about the review at a meeting today. The Advertising Standards Authority has upheld 23 complaints in full in its latest bulletin. 12 relate to cosmetic treatment advertising, with breaches of legislation that prevent the marketing of prescription-only products. One complaint upheld was about a video of a

0: pregnant woman marketing products that aren't suitable for use during pregnancy. And a Christmas video of a man drinking poutine was also shared by another page without a message about responsible drinking.
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0: Clear spells this evening with possible scattered thunderstorms early tonight, which will then become largely dry, mild overnight with temperatures of 12 to 15 degrees. That's the latest from the Sunshine Newsroom. We'll have more in an hour.
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0: a great song now for a Wednesday evening in the summer sunshine. 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So nice to have your company.
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0: Still busy on the M50 in both directions this evening. The Strand Road northbound is slow from Guildford Avenue Junction to Irish Town.
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3: Hey, it's Robbie Fogarty. Join me for the What's On Guide to the June Bank Holiday Weekend. It's Saturday Live this Saturday morning from 9 a.m. where fans of the late Chris Rea are in for a real treat when the Chris Rea Experience arrives at the 3 Olympia on October 13th. And I'll be chatting to close friend Paul Casey, who played with Chris for years, and about his legacy and returning to that theatre for an unforgettable night of his hits. I'll have some tickets to give away too. Morgan Pierce from Solar Smart will be here to give advice on those thinking about saving on their electricity bill and using their roof space to cut back on those energy costs. And on Travel Talk this weekend, Ed Finn takes a walk along the first Camino Way from Oviedo to Santiago, where it all began. Plus a look at the big events for the long June weekend in our What's On Guides. Saturday Live this Saturday morning from 9 a.m.
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3: To celebrate Cruinniú na nOg on Saturday, June 6th, we're calling on the young people of Ireland to unleash their creativity and imagination through letters, poems or songs. Here's a letter that was submitted last year.
4: 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Some of us build things, some of us draw, some of us dance, some of us imagine quietly, but all of us have ideas. And Cruinniú na nOg is our day that says, your ideas matter. It's not about winning or being the best. 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Like a song with no words, a drawing that makes no sense, a robot made from cereal boxes, a dream that doesn't need permission. 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
3: Submit your letters, poems or songs at imaginationpostbox.ie or at Cabra Library, and your entry may be selected and read aloud on air. Cruinniú na nOg. 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

0: Colin, Sunshine 106.8, Dublin's easy place to relax. I'm Carol Dilley. Always a joy to be sharing your afternoons into the early evenings. And a reminder, Joe Harrington back after 7 o'clock to continue to ease you through the, well, latter part of the early evening, through the evening, into the night and into the early hours with Mellow Moments. So whatever your plan is for this evening, hopefully somewhere in there, you're going to be able to take some time out now to enjoy this beautiful weather and just relax and recharge, because no doubt you have earned it. You deserve it. And Joe, as I said, will have the perfect musical backdrop for you. Mellow Moments after 7. Couple more from me. We'll continue with Atlantic Star next.
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0: Sunshine, 106.8, Dublin's easy place to relax. And that puts a wrap on things for me for this evening. I'm Carol Dooley. As always, it's a pleasure to share your afternoons with you. And I hope you'll join me again tomorrow afternoon from 2 o'clock, one day closer to the bank holiday weekend. It's only a good thing. Stay with us for the evening, relaxing away the challenges and stresses of the day through the evening into the night and into the early hours with Billy Joel, Stevie Wonder, Gladys Knight and so much more. Joe Harrington brings you Mellow Moments after the 7 o'clock news.
1: The headliners hit the stage, but your mates disappeared. 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
0: Still busy on the M50 this evening. Also outbound on the Grand Canal from Leeson Street to Portobello Bridge. And just a heads up, the southbound bore of the Port Tunnel will be closed tonight from 9 o'clock to 5 a.m. tomorrow.
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18: Good evening, I'm Tina Gates. The Green Party has slammed the government's record on climate change amid clashes in the Dáil. It follows an EPA report showing Ireland will miss its 2030 targets by a wide margin. The Environmental Protection Agency projects a 25% reduction in greenhouse gas emissions instead of 51%. In the Dáil, former Minister and Green Party leader Roderick O'Gorman wanted to know if the Taoiseach was concerned.
19: Delighted with yourselves that the growth between emissions and the link between emissions and growth is broken, even though plenty of European countries have done that ages ago, listing past growth in renewable energy, even though they were led by Green Party policies, and entirely ignoring the fact that your climate action plan is now 5 months below schedule. So serious question, Taoiseach. Does this morning's announcement that we're so far off target, does it cause you any concern whatsoever?
18: The Taoiseach Micheál Martin reminded Deputy O'Gorman that he was in government himself just 16 months ago.
20: Let's have a bit of realism here. And you can't just say, oh, because we lost the election, suddenly everything's gone south in terms of environmental and climate policy. You know it hasn't. And one of the challenges I put to you is you do need to work with people too. Not browbeat them, lecture them, hector them into climate change. That's one of the challenges. It's a concerning issue. But we have made progress, Deputy.
18: A status yellow thunderstorm warning has now expired for seven counties, Cork, Kerry, Limerick, Tipperary, Waterford, Kilkenny and Wexford. A high temperature warning has also ended for eight counties in the Midlands. Cooler, more changeable conditions are now on the way. Nurses and midwives at Cork University Hospital are to be balloted for industrial action over what their union describes as a staffing crisis in the hospital's theatre department. The Irish Nurses and Midwives Organisation says theatre staff are owed over

0: We're not satisfied with it, but we will be. We will be either that or we'll have to just finish the job. But the Navy is gone, as I've said 1,000 times. The Navy is gone. The Air Force is gone. Everything's gone, and they're negotiating on fumes.
1: Gathi are continuing to assess a threatening email sent to 20 primary schools in Carlow this morning. Many schools decided to close after they received an email with threats of gun violence, which is believed to have been sent through another country. Principal of St. Joseph's National School, Councillor Fergal Brown, says better protocols are needed.
2: Obviously, it's a very worrying time for everybody, and hopefully whoever's behind the email is apprehended and dealt with through the courts, because God knows whether, even if he's in the country or not, they may not be. And that's the danger of emails nowadays. But hopefully it'll be a learning lesson for all of us, that we learn from it and have better protocol in place in future.
1: Bloom and Met Aaron are celebrating milestone birthdays this year. Met Aaron's turning 90 and the Garden Festival turns 20. Professor Jim Lucy from the Mental Health Commission wants people to think about Ireland's future while visiting its garden this week.
3: It's something that grows out of the community, and so we're including as many folks so it's accessible, and you can actually walk into it, you can wheel into it, you can see it, or you can stand back and just absorb the light and the colours. And in the front you'll see all these multi-stem trees showing the various strands of if you like, the mental health society that we can be. It's not all one stem, lots of stems.
1: And that's your latest news update at 7:04.
4: Good evening, I'm Stephen Doyle. New Zealand are on the way to setting a huge target for the Irish batters at Stormont. A short time ago, the tourists were 357 for the loss of 5 wickets after 91 overs. Mark Adair has taken 3 of those wickets. Tom Blundell is still at the crease with a top score of 141. A letter signed by 5 members of the FAI General Assembly has called for an extraordinary general meeting as soon as possible. The letter is in relation to Ireland's upcoming Nations League fixtures in the autumn. The EGM is being called for to bring forward a motion calling on the FAI to boycott the Israel games. They need 10% of 145 members for the meeting to take place, and expect to have those numbers by tomorrow. The UEFA Conference League final is taking place this evening at Crystal Palace facing Rayo Vallecano. It's the first ever European final for both clubs. Should Palace win, the Conference League will have been won by an English side for the third time in 4 seasons. That match in Leipzig kicks off at 8 o'clock. Munster forwards coach Alex Codling will leave his role this summer. He initially joined the province in November 2024 as a consultant, combined with his position as forwards coach for the Ireland women's team. He had been working with Munster full-time since last summer. Codling's departure is due to a new coaching opportunity in the top 14 in France, and he has been linked with Toulon. New Zealand captain Scott Barrett will miss the Nations Champions tests this summer. He's due to have surgery on his back this week and will be sidelined for 5 months. It means he'll miss the clash with Ireland on July 18th in Auckland. And the world number 2, Yelena Rybakina, has been knocked out of Roland Garros by Yulia Stratosheva after the third set tiebreak. 2017 champion Yelena Ostapenko is out, losing in 3 sets to Poland's Magda Linet. 4-time champion Iga Świątek is into round 3, winning in straight sets this afternoon. That's your news and sport update. It's 7:06.
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9: Clear spells this evening with possible scattered thunderstorms early tonight, which will then become largely dry. Mild overnight with temperatures of 12 to 15 degrees. That's the latest from the Sunshine Newsroom. We'll have more in an hour.
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0: What a gorgeous song. Celine Dion, Because You Loved Me. Hello there, you're on Sunshine 106.8, Dublin's easy place to relax. It's Mellow Moments with Joe Harrington. Lovely to have you along this Wednesday evening, another gorgeous day in Dublin. Hope you're enjoying all this fab weather. I'm going to be here over the next few hours. I've lined up some gorgeous music. There might be something that you'd like to hear. If there is, you're more than welcome to get in touch. You can email joe@sunshineradio.ie. We'll take a short break and we'll come back in just a moment.
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0: terrific song. James Morrison and You Give Me Something. You're listening to Sunshine 106.8, Dublin's easy place to relax. It's Mellow Moments. We'll take a little break and we'll come back with a beautiful song from Mike and the Mechanics. The Living Years is next.
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huge favourite here at Sunshine, Aretha Franklin, I Say a Little Prayer. 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It's Mellow Moments with Joe Harrington. Fast approaching 8 o'clock this Wednesday evening. I've got another beautiful hour all set out and ready to go, and it's on the way after the 8 o'clock news and sport from the Sunshine newsroom.

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12: Good evening, I'm Tina Gates. Donald Trump says Iran very much wants to make a deal to end the war. The United States has dismissed Iranian reports on the detail of a possible deal, but President Trump insists there will be an agreement or he'll have to finish the job.
13: Iran is very much intent. They want very much to make a deal. So far, they haven't gotten there. We're not satisfied with it, but we will be. We will be either that or we'll have to just finish the job. But their Navy is gone, as I've said 1,000 times. Their Navy is gone. Their Air Force is gone. Everything's gone, and they're negotiating on fumes.
12: The Taoiseach suggested the Green Party must take some responsibility for the country failing to meet its climate targets. There were clashes in the Dáil today over an EPA report forecasting greenhouse gas reductions of 25% by 2030, which is well short of the 51% target. Green Party leader Rodrigo Gorman criticised the government's approach to the issue and asked the Taoiseach today if he was concerned. Micheál Martin hit back at his former government partner.
14: Yeah, but you shouldn't be condemning yourself for not getting the 50%. Because it's so much, because it's only 16 months that this government is in place. So the idea that you're kind of saying we're not getting the 50% because of the last 16 months is nonsense. You must know that, because policies take a lot of time to bed in and deliver.
12: The prosecution has opened its case in the trial of Geoffrey Donaldson in the North. The former DUP leader has pleaded not guilty to 18 sexual offences, including rape. His wife Eleanor is facing a trial of facts at the same time and denies five charges, including aiding and abetting. Emily Keegan has the latest from Newry Crown Court.
15: Prosecutor Rosemary Walsh opened the prosecution's case in this trial this afternoon. She outlined the details of police interviews with the complainants, recorded in March 2024, which will be shown to the jury. She said complainant B will allege she was sexually abused by Geoffrey Donaldson as a child, and there were two incidents she remembers vividly because she was afraid. The jury heard in complainant A's interview, she will tell police Geoffrey Donaldson would have put his hand on her chest area multiple times as a child and kissed her inappropriately. It was also said both Geoffrey and Eleanor Donaldson denied any incidents of a sexual nature in their police interviews. It's expected the jury will hear evidence from complainant A tomorrow. Emily Keegan in Newry.
12: Nurses and midwives at Cork University Hospital are to be balloted for industrial action over what their union describes as a staffing crisis in the hospital's theatre department. The Irish nurse

0: The highs seen this week are expected to recede heading into the weekend. Cathal Nolan from Ireland's Weather Channel has the outlook.
1: We'll see more in the way of cloud about tomorrow. Still some sunny spells to be had in the east of the country. Here, temperatures again up to 21, 22 degrees Celsius. And then as we go into Friday, we see a return of the sunshine once again, thankfully. But we will see temperatures down a little bit, in and around about 21, 22, 23 degrees Celsius. Over the weekend, we do see more unsettled weather.
0: A garden from bloom will be live and living on in Swords in Dublin after this year's festival. Bloom returns for its 20th year this week to welcome over 100,000 visitors. Teaming up with Fingal County Council, a garden designed to nurture communities will be rebuilt in Brackenstown in Swords as an accessible community garden. And that's your latest news update at 4 minutes past eight.
2: And in sport, the UEFA Conference League final has just kicked off between Crystal Palace and Rayo Vallecano. This is Palace's first ever European final and will be manager Oliver Glasner's last game at the club. They are aiming to win a third trophy in 12 months, following on from last year's FA Cup and Community Shield success. The Ireland men's cricketers were in action today in their one-off test against New Zealand in Belfast. At the end of day one, the visitors were 361 for the loss of 5 wickets after 94 overs. Andy Balbirnie's side won the toss but had elected to bowl first. It's understood that both Kerry and Donegal will receive fines in the wake of last Saturday's All-Ireland Senior Football Championship match in Killarney. No suspensions arose from an incident between the sides at the half-time whistle, with Donegal going on to win by 220 to 16 points against the All-Ireland champions. In a statement this evening, the GAA's Central Competitions Control Committee say they are satisfied that all relevant incidents were covered in the referee's report and no further action was needed. Munster forwards coach Alex Codling will leave his role this summer. He had initially joined the province in November 2024 as a consultant, combined with his position as forwards coach for Ireland's women's team. He had been working with Munster full-time since last summer. Codling's departure is due to a new coaching opportunity in the top 14 in France and has been linked with Toulon. New Zealand captain Scott Barrett will miss the nation's champions test this summer. He is due to have surgery on his back this week and will be sidelined for 5 months. This means he'll miss the clash against Ireland on June 18th in Auckland. World number two Elena Rybakina has been knocked out of Roland Garros in the second round. 2017 champion Yelena Ostapenko is also out, while four-time champion Iga Świątek is into round three. That's your news and sports. I'm Eve Conway. It's 6 minutes past eight.
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5: Clear spells this evening with possible scattered thunderstorms early tonight, which will then become largely dry, mild overnight with temperatures of 12 to 15 degrees. That's the latest from the Sunshine Newsroom. We'll have more in an hour.
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0: is your love. You're listening to Sunshine 106.8, Dublin's easy place to relax. It's Mellow Moments with Joe Harrington. Lovely to have you along this beautiful Wednesday evening. Over the next hour and a half, I'm going to put together my 10 at 10 for Wednesday. And if there is something you'd like included, you're more than welcome to get in touch. You can email joe@sunshineradio.ie. We'll take a quick break. We're back in just a moment with Carly Simon.
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0: really is such a lovely way to wind down your day, enjoying all this gorgeous music. John Lennon and Imagine. 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It's Mellow Moments. Just a short break. Diana Ross is on the way very soon.
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beautiful voice of Norah Jones and Come Away With Me, wrapping up another hour of all your relaxing mellow favourites. You're listening to Sunshine 106.8, Dublin's easy place to relax. It's Mellow Moments with Joe Harrington. We're heading towards 9 o'clock this Wednesday evening. I've got another beautiful hour all set out and ready to go. You're going to enjoy it. It's on the way after the 9 o'clock news and sport from the Sunshine Newsroom.

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1: 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Here's a letter that was submitted last year.
4: 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Some of us build things, some of us draw, some of us dance, some of us imagine quietly. But all of us have ideas. And Cruinniún na n-Óg is our day that says, your ideas matter. It's not about winning or being the best. It's about making something, anything, that's ours. Like a song with no words, a drawing that makes no sense, a robot made from cereal boxes, a dream that doesn't need permission. 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
1: 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Cruinniún na n-Óg. 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
11: At 9, good evening, I'm Tina Gates. A jury has heard two women who accused Jeffrey Donaldson of sexual abuse claim he subjected them to difficult and traumatic incidents when they were children. The prosecution opened its case in the trial of the former DUP leader in Newry today. Emily Keegan has this report, which some listeners may find distressing.
12: Jeffrey Donaldson has pleaded not guilty to 18 sexual offence charges, including one count of rape against two alleged victims. The prosecution today told the jury in Newry Crown Court they will hear pre-recorded police interviews with the two complainants. In a summary of evidence, the jury heard complainant B told police Jeffrey Donaldson sexually abused her as a child and she remembered two incidents vividly. She said one of those alleged incidents involved Mr. Donaldson pulling her legs apart and sexually assaulting her. Prosecutor Rosemary Walsh said complainant A told police Mr. Donaldson touched her chest a number of times and kissed her inappropriately. The jury was told Mr. Donaldson denied all incidents of a sexual nature in his police police interview following his arrest in March 2024. His wife, Eleanor Donaldson, has pleaded not guilty to five charges, including aiding and abetting, and faces a trial of facts.
11: The Taoiseach suggested the Green Party must take some responsibility for the country failing to meet its climate targets. There were clashes in the Dáil today over an EPA report forecasting greenhouse gas reductions of 25% by 2030. That's well short of the 51% target. Green Party leader Roderick O'Gorman criticised the government's approach and asked the Taoiseach if he was concerned. Micheál Martin hit back.
13: Yeah, but you shouldn't be condemning yourself for not getting the 50% because it's so much, because it's only 16 months that this government is in place. So the idea that you're kind of saying we're not getting the 50% because of the last 16 months is nonsense. You must know that, because policies take a lot of time to bed in and deliver.
11: Nurses and midwives at Cork University Hospital are to be balloted for industrial action over what their union describes as a staffing crisis in the hospital's theatre department. The Irish Nurses and Midwives Organisation says theatre staff are owed over 5,500 hours of time in lieu but can't take the time owed because of chronic understaffing. The union says members have lost confidence in the hospital's ability to address the issue and have been left with no other option but to escalate. CUH management has yet to respond. Donald Trump says Iran very much wants to make a deal to end the war. The United States has dismissed Iranian reports on the detail of a possible deal, but President Trump insists there will be an agreement or he'll have to finish the job.
14: Iran is very much intent. They want very much to make a deal. So far they haven't gotten there. We're not satisfied with it, but we will be. We will be either that or we'll have to just finish the job. But their Navy is gone, as I've said 1,000 times. Their Navy is gone. Their Air Force is gone. Everything's gone, and they're negotiating on fumes.
11: Matthew Perry's assistant, who injected him with a fatal dose of ketamine,

0: we have Clyde about tomorrow. Still some sunny spells to be had in the east of the country. Here, temperatures again up to 21, 22 degrees Celsius. And then as we go into Friday, we see a return of the sunshine once again, thankfully. But we will see temperatures down a little bit, in and around about 21, 22, 23 degrees Celsius. Over the weekend, we do see more unsettled weather.
1: And that's your latest news update at 4 minutes past nine.
2: And in sport, it was 0-0 in the UEFA Conference League final at halftime between Crystal Palace and Rayo Vallecano. Palace are aiming to win a third trophy in 12 months, following on from last year's FA Cup and Community Shield success, while their Spanish opponents are trying to prevent a third English team in 4 years from winning the competition. The Ireland men's cricketers were in action today in their one-off test against New Zealand in Belfast. At the end of the day, the visitors were 361 for the loss of 5 wickets after 94 overs. It's understood that both Kerry and Donegal receive fines in the wake of last Saturday's All-Ireland Senior Football Championship match in Killarney. No suspensions arose from an incident between the sides at the half-time whistle, with Donegal going on to win by 220 to 16 points against the All-Ireland champions. In a statement this evening, the GAA's Central Competitions Control Committee say they're satisfied that all relative incidents were covered in the referee's report and no further action was needed. Munster forwards coach Alex Codling will leave his role this summer after almost 2 years with the province. He initially joined in November 2024 as a consultant and had been working with Munster full-time since last summer. Codling's departure is due to a new coaching opportunity in the top 14 in France, and he has been heavily linked with Toulon. New Zealand will be without Scott Barrett for the Nations Champions Test this summer. The All Blacks captain is due to have surgery on his back this week and will be sidelined for 5 months. This means he will miss the clash against Ireland on June 18th in Auckland. And world number two Elena Rybakina has been knocked out of Roland Garros in the second round. America's Hayley Baptiste was forced to retire from her match against Wang Zhiyu after suffering what appeared to be a serious knee injury. And Novak Djokovic is also safely through in 4 sets against Francis Valentin Royer. That was your news and sport. I'm Eve Conway. It's 6 minutes past nine.
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5: Clear spells this evening with possible scattered thunderstorms early tonight, which will then become largely dry, mild overnight with temperatures of 12 to 15 degrees. That's the latest from the Sunshine Newsroom. We'll have more in an hour.
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0: 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You're listening to Sunshine 106.8, Dublin's easy place to relax. It's Mellow Moments with Joe Harrington. Really nice to have you along this Wednesday evening. Hope you're enjoying all this lovely music. I'm going to take a little break and come back in just a moment with a gorgeous duet from Roberta Flack and Peebo Bryson. And tonight, I celebrate my love.
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0: job. That's Sacrifice. Hope you're doing okay this Wednesday, enjoying all this fab music. 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A quick break. We're back in just a moment with Simply Red.
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the one and only Aretha Franklin. You make me feel like a natural woman. That wraps up another hour of all your relaxing mellow favourites. 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It's Mellow Moments with Joe Harrington. Fast approaching 10 o'clock this Wednesday night. A couple of moments ago I finished putting together Wednesday's 10 at 10. Get ready to enjoy 10 great songs back-to-back commercial free after the 10 o'clock news and sport from the Sunshine Newsroom.

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12: Good evening, I'm Tina Gates. A jury has heard two women who accused Jeffrey Donaldson of sexual abuse claim he subjected them to difficult and traumatic incidents when they were children. The prosecution opened its case in the trial of the former DUP leader in Newry today. Emily Keegan has this report, which listeners may find distressing.
13: Jeffrey Donaldson has pleaded not guilty to 18 sexual offence charges, including one count of rape against two alleged victims. The prosecution today told the jury in Newry Crown Court they will hear pre-recorded police interviews with the two complainants. In a summary of evidence, the jury heard complainant B told police Jeffrey Donaldson sexually abused her as a child, and she remembered two incidents vividly. She said one of those alleged incidents involved Mr. Donaldson pulling her legs apart and sexually assaulting her. Prosecutor Rosemary Walsh said complainant A told police Mr. Donaldson touched her chest a number of times and kissed her inappropriately. The jury was told Mr. Donaldson denied all incidents of a sexual nature in his police police interview following his arrest in March 2024. His wife, Eleanor Donaldson, has pleaded not guilty to five charges, including aiding and abetting, and faces a trial of facts.
12: The Taoiseachs suggested the Green Party must take some responsibility for the country failing to meet its climate targets. There were clashes in the Dáil today over an EPA report which forecasts greenhouse gas reductions of 25% by 2030, which is well short of the 51% target. Green Party leader Roderick O'Gorman criticised the government's approach to the issue and asked the Taoiseach if he was concerned. Micheál Martin hit back at his former government partner.
14: Everybody, you shouldn't be condemning yourself for not getting the 50% because it's so much, because it's only 16 months that this government is in place. So the idea that you're kind of saying we're not getting the 50% because of the last 16 months is nonsense. You must know that, because policies take a lot of time to bed in and deliver.
12: Nurses and midwives at Cork University Hospital are to be balloted for industrial action over what they are describing as a staffing crisis in the hospital's theatre department. The Irish Nurses and Midwives organisation says theatre staff are owed over 5,500 hours of time in lieu, but can't take it because of chronic understaffing. The union's Liam Conway says members have been left with no other option.
15: Unfortunately, when staff are rostered and meant to be finishing at 5:30 PM, they're being asked to stay on because patients are still in theatre. This is totally unacceptable due to poor scheduling. We've said to the employer that you need to increase the rosters, you need to increase the staffing to address this, to meet service demand and service need, to prevent the accumulation of toil, as I mentioned, and there needs to be a solution to ensure that that toil does not accumulate going forward.
12: The US Secretary of State has once again suggested progress has been made in talks to end the war in Iran. He made the comments this evening at a cabinet meeting in Washington, D.C. America earlier dismissed an Iranian report on the possible details of an agreement. Secretary Marco Rubio says the coming hours and days will reveal if there can be any more progress.
16: There's an agreement to be made. We want that to be made. I think there's been some progress and some interest, and we'll see over the next few hours and days whether progress could be made. I just want to remind everybody, Mr. President, you know this well, you have other options available to you if that doesn't work. But the bottom line is that we prefer the negotiated diplomatic route, and we're going to give it every chance to succeed. You know, you're giving it every chance to succeed, Mr. President.
12: All of today's weather warnings have expired. A status orange thunderstorm alert and status yellow warnings for thunderstorms and high temperatures were in effect today for parts of the Midlands, south and west of the country. But the temperature highs are expected to fall heading into the weekend. Cathal Nolan from Ireland's Weather Channel has the outlook.

0: Reported by The 42 that the FAI's General Assembly is preparing a motion to boycott Ireland's games against Israel this autumn. Ireland are due to play two Nations League fixtures against Israel, one of which will be in the Aviva on October 4th. A letter has been sent to all 145 delegates of the General Assembly calling for an extraordinary general meeting, 10% of which are required to support the call before an EGM can be convened. The Ireland men's cricketers were in action today in their one-off test against New Zealand in Belfast. At the end of day one, the visitors were 361 for the loss of 5 wickets after 94 overs. It's understood that both Kerry and Donegal will receive fines in the wake of last Saturday's All-Ireland Senior Football Championship match in Killarney. No suspensions arose from an incident between the sides at the halftime whistle, with Donegal going on to win by 220 to 16 points against the All-Ireland champions. In a statement this evening, GAA's Central Competitions Control Committee say they're satisfied that all relevant incidents were covered in the referee's report and no further action was needed. Munster forwards coach Alex Codling will leave his role this summer after almost 2 years with the province. Codling's departure is due to a new coaching opportunity in the top 14 in France, and he has been heavily linked with Toulon. And in tennis, world number 2 Elena Rybakina has been knocked out of Roland Garros in the second round, while America's Hayley Baptiste was forced to retire from her match after suffering what appeared to be a serious knee injury. That's your news and sport. I'm Eve Conway. It's 6 minutes past 10.
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3: Clear spells this evening with possible scattered thunderstorms early tonight, which will then become largely dry. Mild overnight with temperatures of 12 to 15 degrees. That's the latest from the Sunshine Newsroom. We'll have more in an hour.
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0: There's Crowded House. And Don't Dream It's Over. Wrapping up Wednesday's 10 to 10. Quite a nice selection of songs tonight. And again, thank you for taking the time and the trouble to send in your lists and your suggestions. And keep them coming to joe@sunshineradio.ie. 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It's Mellow Moments with Joe Harrington. A little break, back in a moment.
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It's Jason Mraz. 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It's Mellow Moments with Joe Harrington. Fast approaching 11 o'clock this Wednesday night. Get ready to enjoy another beautiful hour. It's on the way after the 11 o'clock news and sport from the Sunshine Newsroom.

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14: At 11, good evening, I'm Tina Gates. The Tánaiste is promising the biggest overhaul of rural housing rules in two decades, making it easier for families to build one-off homes in the countryside. Simon Harris told a Fine Gael parliamentary party meeting tonight that the government's new national planning statement will scrap restrictions on ribbon development and remove caps on the number of homes built on farm holdings. He says the changes represent a fundamental shift away from planning practices that have held rural communities back for too long. Nurses at Cork University Hospital are to be balloted for industrial action over what they're describing as a staffing crisis in the hospital's theatre department. The Irish Nurses and Midwives Organisation says theatre staff are owed over 5,500 hours of time in lieu, but can't take it because of chronic understaffing. The union's Liam Conway says members have been left with no other option.
15: Unfortunately, when staff are rostered and meant to be finishing at 5:30, leaving, they're being asked to stay on because patients are still in theatre. This is totally unacceptable due to poor scheduling. We've said to the employer that you need to increase the rosters, you need to increase the staffing to address this, to meet service demand and service need, to prevent the accumulation of toil, as I mentioned, and there needs to be a solution to ensure that that toil does not accumulate going forward.
14: A jury has heard two women who accused Jeffrey Donaldson of sexual abuse claim he subjected them to difficult and traumatic incidents when they were children. The prosecution opened its case in the trial of the former DUP leader in Newry today. Emily Keegan has this report, which listeners may find distressing.
16: Jeffrey Donaldson has pleaded not guilty to 18 sexual offence charges, including one count of rape against two alleged victims. The prosecution today told the jury in Newry Crown Court they will hear pre-recorded police interviews with the two complainants. In a summary of evidence, the jury heard complainant B told police Jeffrey Donaldson sexually abused her as a child, and she remembered two incidents vividly. She said one of those alleged incidents involved Mr. Donaldson pulling her legs apart and sexually assaulting her. Prosecutor Rosemary Walsh said complainant A told police Mr. Donaldson touched her chest a number of times and kissed her inappropriately. The jury was told Mr. Donaldson denied all incidents of a sexual nature in his police interview following his arrest in March 2024. His wife, Eleanor Donaldson, has pleaded not guilty to five charges, including aiding and abetting, and faces a trial of facts.
14: The US Secretary of State has once again suggested progress has been made in talks to end the war in Iran. He made the comments this evening at a cabinet meeting in Washington, D.C. America earlier dismissed an Iranian report on the possible details of an agreement. Secretary Marco Rubio says the coming hours and days will reveal if there can be any more progress.
17: There's an agreement to be made. We want that to be made. I think there's been some progress and some interest, and we'll see over the next few hours and days whether progress could be made. I just want to remind everybody, Mr. President, you know, as well, you have other options available to you if that doesn't work. But the bottom line is that we prefer the negotiated diplomatic route, and we're going to give it every chance to succeed. I know you're giving it every chance to succeed, Mr. President.
14: Matthew Perry's assistant, who injected him with a fatal dose of ketamine, has been jailed for 3 years and 5 months. Kenneth Iwamaza, age 60, was also sentenced to 2 years of supervised release and ordered to pay a $10,000 fine. Our record-breaking May warm spells coming to an end. Met Aaron says the high temperatures that saw the mercury hit 30 degrees this week will ease from tonight, and more unsettled weather is expected this weekend. But Cathal Nolan from Ireland's Weather Channel says Bloom festival goers can still expect temperatures well over 20 degrees, with the possibility of 25 in Dublin on Friday.
18: As we go into Friday, we see a return of the sunshine once again, thankfully, but we will see temperatures down a little bit, in and around about 22-23 degrees Celsius.
14: And that's your latest news update at 11:04.
19: And in sport, Crystal Palace are UEFA Conference League champions. They won their first ever European trophy tonight by beating opponent Rayo Vallecano 1-0. Jean-Philippe Mateta scored the only goal of the evening after 50 minutes. This was manager Oliver Glasner's final game in charge of the Eagles, and he is the most successful

0: 220 to 16 points against the All-Ireland champions. In a statement this evening, the GAA's Central Competitions Control Committee say they're satisfied that all relevant incidents were covered in the referee's report and no further action was needed. Munster forwards coach Alex Codling will leave his role this summer. He initially joined the province in November 2024 as a consultant, combined with his position as forwards coach for Ireland's women's team. He had been working with Munster full-time since last summer. Codling's departure is due to a new coaching opportunity in the top 14 in France, and he has been heavily linked with Toulon. And world number two Elena Rybakina has been knocked out of Roland Garros in the second round. America's Hayley Baptiste was forced to retire from her match against Wang Zhiyu after suffering what appeared to be a serious knee injury. While on the men's sides, Novak Djokovic came through in four sets, while world number three Alexander Zverev has progressed to the next round in straight sets, as has two-time Roland Garros runner-up Casper Ruud. That's your news and sports. I'm Eve Conway. It's 6 minutes past the hour.
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3: Clear spells this evening with possible scattered thunderstorms early tonight, which will then become largely dry. Mild overnight with temperatures of 12 to 15 degrees. That's the latest from the Sunshine Newsroom. We'll have more in an hour.
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0: Westlife and Home. 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It's Mellow Moments with Joe Harrington playing you the best late night music in Dublin. Great to have your company this Wednesday night. Hope you're enjoying all this fab music. I'm going to take a quick break. We're back with Enrique Iglesias and Hero.
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you saw me crying? 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

I never take anything for granted. 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Just because it's here today, it can be gone tomorrow. And that's one thing that you'll never in your life ever have to worry about me. If I'll ever change towards you, because baby, I love you. Girl, I love you. Just the way you are.

Such a beautiful song. That's Cyndi Lauper and True Colours, wrapping up another hour of all your relaxing mellow favourites. You're listening to Sunshine 106.8, Dublin's easy place to relax. It's Mellow Moments with Joe Harrington. We're approaching midnight, which means we're going to say goodbye to Wednesday the 27th of May, heading into a brand new day and another gorgeous hour. Our next hour is back to back. It's commercial free and it's on the way after the midnight news and sport from the Sunshine Newsroom.

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12: Midnight. Good evening, I'm Tina Gates. The Tánaiste is promising the biggest overhaul of rural housing rules in two decades, making it easier for families to build one-off homes in the countryside. Simon Harris told a Fine Gael parliamentary party meeting tonight that the government's new national planning statement will scrap restrictions on ribbon development and remove caps on the number of homes built on farm holdings. He says the changes represent a fundamental shift away from planning practices that have held rural communities back for far too long. Nurses and midwives at Cork University Hospital are to be balloted for industrial action over what they're describing as a staffing crisis in the hospital's theatre department. The Irish Nurses and Midwives Organisation says theatre staff are owed over 5,500 hours of time in lieu, but can't take it because of chronic understaffing. The union's Liam Conroy says members have been left with no other option.
13: Unfortunately, when staff are rostered and meant to be finishing at 5:30 in the evening, they're being asked to stay because patients are still in theatre. This is totally unacceptable due to poor scheduling. We've said to the employer that you need to increase the rosters, you need to increase the staffing to address this, to meet service demand and service need, to prevent the accumulation of toil, as I mentioned, and there needs to be a solution to ensure that toil does not accumulate going forward.
12: Israel has ordered the evacuation of all residents across southern Lebanon. It dramatically escalates its military offensive in the region. The Israeli Defense Forces are telling civilians to move north of the Zahrani River, warning all areas south of the river are now considered combat zones. The move comes despite an ongoing ceasefire. The U.S. Secretary of State has once again suggested progress has been made in talks to end the war in Iran. He made the comments this evening at a cabinet meeting in Washington, D.C. America earlier dismissed an Iranian report on the possible details of an agreement. Secretary Marco Rubio says the coming hours and days will reveal if there can be more progress.
14: There's an agreement to be made. We want that to be made. I think there's been some progress and some interest, and we'll see over the next few hours and days whether progress could be made. I just want to remind everybody, Mr. President, you know this well. You have other options available to you if that doesn't work. But the bottom line is that we prefer the negotiated diplomatic route, and we're going to give it every chance to succeed. You know, you're giving it every chance to succeed, Mr. President.
12: A jury has heard two women who accused Jeffrey Donaldson of sexual abuse claim he subjected them to difficult and traumatic incidents when they were children. The prosecution opened its case in the trial of the former DUP leader in Newry today. Emily Keegan has this report, which listeners may find distressing.
15: Jeffrey Donaldson has pleaded not guilty to 18 sexual offence charges, including one count of rape against two alleged victims. The prosecution today told the jury in Newry Crown Court they will hear pre-recorded police interviews with the two complainants. In a summary of evidence, the jury heard complainant B told police Jeffrey Donaldson sexually abused her as a child, and she remembered two incidents vividly. She said one of those alleged incidents involved Mr. Donaldson pulling her legs apart and sexually assaulting her. Prosecutor Rosemary Walsh said complainant A told police Mr. Donaldson touched her chest a number of times and kissed her inappropriately. The jury was told Mr. Donaldson denied all incidents of a sexual nature in his police interview following his arrest in March 2024. His wife, Eleanor Donaldson, has pleaded not guilty to five charges, including aiding and abetting, and faces a trial of facts.
12: Our record-breaking May warm spells coming to an end. Met Aaron says the high temperatures that saw the mercury hit 30 degrees this week will ease from tonight. More unsettled weather is expected this weekend. But Cathal Nolan from Ireland's Weather Channel says Bloom Festival goers can still expect temperatures well over 20 degrees.
16: As we go into Friday, we see a return of the sunshine once again, thankfully, but we will see temperatures down a little bit, in and around about 21, 22, 23 degrees Celsius.
12: And that's your latest news update at 4 minutes. Minutes past midnight.
17: And in sport, Crystal Palace are UEFA Conference League champions. They won their first ever European trophy tonight by beating opponents Rayo Vallecano 1-0. Jean-Philippe Mateta scored the only goal of the evening after 50 minutes. This was manager Oliver Glasner's final game in charge of the Eagles, and he is the most successful coach in the club's history. The Ireland men's cricketers were in action today in their one-off test against New Zealand in Belfast. At the end of day one, the visitors were 361 for the loss of 5 wickets after 94 overs. The test will be a 4-day encounter, and day two will begin tomorrow at 11 a.m. It's understood that both Kerry and Donegal will receive fines in the wake of last Saturday's All-Ireland Senior Football Championship match in Killarney. No suspensions arose from an incident between the sides at the half-time whistle, with Donegal going on to win by 220 to 16 points.

0: World number two, Elena Rybakina, has been knocked out of Roland Garros in the second round. America's Hayley Baptiste was forced to retire from her match against Wang Zhiyu after suffering what appeared to be a serious knee injury. While on the men's sides, Novak Djokovic came through in four sets, while world number three, Alexander Zverev, has progressed to the next round in straight sets, as has two-time Roland Garros runner-up Casper Ruud. That's your news and sports. I'm Eve Conway. It's 6 minutes past the hour.
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3: Clear spells this evening with possible scattered thunderstorms early tonight, which will then become largely dry. Mild overnight with temperatures of 12 to 15 degrees. That's the latest from the Sunshine Newsroom. We'll have more in an hour.
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brand new day, Thursday the 28th of May. Here we go with another beautiful hour. I think you're going to really enjoy this song. It's poignant. It's powerful. It's Charlie Puth and See You Again.

end your day the easy way. This is Mellow Moments. 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

Song for whoever, wrapping up another hour of all your relaxing mellow favourites. You're listening to Sunshine 106.8, Dublin's easy place to relax. It's Mellow Moments with Joe Harrington. We're into a brand new day, Thursday the 28th of May, heading towards 1 a.m. I've already put together another gorgeous hour, and it's on the way very soon.

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1: Hey, it's Robbie Fogarty. Join me for the What's On Guide to the June Bank Holiday Weekend. It's Saturday Live this Saturday morning from 9 a.m. where fans of the late Chris Rea are in for a real treat when the Chris Rea Experience arrives at the 3 Olympia on October 13th. And I'll be chatting to close friend Paul Casey, who played with Chris for years, and about his legacy and returning to that theatre for an unforgettable night of his hits. I'll have some tickets to give away too. Morgan Pierce from Solar Smart will be here to give advice on those thinking about saving on their electricity bill and using their roof space to cut back on those energy costs. And on Travel Talk this weekend, Ed Finn takes a walk along the first Camino Way from Oviedo to Santiago, where it all began. Plus a look at the big events for the long June weekend in our What's On Guides. Saturday Live this Saturday morning from 9 a.m.
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